0: the Pete and Kimber Show for breakfast.
1: Somber, he has just released nothing but bangers. Every song is a hit.
2: Hey, my name is Somber. 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

0: It's the Pete and Kimber Show on Mix 94.5. We're back tomorrow from 6 to 9. Right now, it's the Sunday Encore. Now, I have gone and dug up one of my old Roadrunner crosses. Okay? One of my originals, the original opener, like everything from 20-odd years ago. Okay? Back when the Entertainment Centre was still around.
1: Oh, love it.
0: And I used to go roadrunnering. I was Pete the Street Star.
1: Yes.
0: And I used to go roadrunnering.
1: Street Star?
0: Oh, no, this is so stupid. So stupid. I used to have like a work shirt with the sleeves cut off. So you could have my, and I had frosted tips.
1: Pete. Did you cut the sleeves off?
0: I cut the sleeves
1: off.
0: Yeah,
1: of course I cut the sleeves off.
0: And I used to roadrunner around with Pimp Daddy Thieves. Right? So. And I kid you not, there was one time we got the roadrunners.
1: You were making people envy our lives.
0: I know. We got the roadrunners stuck on the steps of the Entertainment Center. And we had to just go, right? Like, give away the chalky milks and
1: that's
0: all that sort of stuff.
1: That's because we send, like, 17-year-olds with their fresh license out with our streetcars.
0: I wasn't even allowed to drive them. So, all right. So, here's my first ever road run across. Have a listen to this.
2: 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It's the Road Runners.
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0: So there we go. That was first ever one.
1: I know talent when I hear it. And there it is. That guy's got a long career in radio.
0: Yeah, he certainly does.
1: He's got years ahead of him.
0: It's your turn.
1: Okay.
0: All right, so.
1: You'd set me this challenge.
0: All right, you've got a script.
1: I've come up with a little something.
0: Producer Ringo.
1: I hope it lands.
0: You're on the phone right now, armed with a phone, right?
4: I sure am. Okay. I'm ready to go.
1: Okay, Kimber, I'm going to run out of the studio.
0: Run out of the studio, go and get the phone off Producer Ringo.
5: You play the opener?
0: I'm going to play the opener and everything. Okay. It's going to be a real road run across, all right?
5: Okay.
0: Here we go. Kimber's got it. She's walking into another studio here in the Pete and Kimber Towers. Are you there? Are you on the phone?
6: I'm there. I'm here.
0: Okay.
6: I'm here.
0: Are you ready to go?
6: I'm ready to go.
0: You only get one shot, one opportunity. Here comes the road run across opener. Kimber, let's go.
2: 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It's the Roadrunners.
7: Maybe you can drive my car. Beep, beep, beep, beep, yeah.
8: Yeah, g'day, guys. It's Kimber Roo coming at you from the Hay Street Mall. And to celebrate R&I Bank's new kids accounts with the Kangaroo Creek Gang, we're getting you to bring the kids down and ride a Western Grey Kangaroo across the mall to the finish line to win yourself 30 huge buckaroos to kick off your new R&I account. It is chaos down here. Roos are rumbling and the kids are going manic. But come and grab it by the pouch and score some spearmint milks and Cadbury Fairy Friends chockies. You'd be hopping there to miss this. So bring the family down to race a roo. And the Mix 94.5 Road Kangas are going to throw you some sweet bumper stickers. Kimber Roo signing off from the Hay Street Mall.
0: Oh my God, yes! Yes!
8: Go.
0: That was, you are an honorary roadrunner. You would have fit right in with us 20-odd years ago. Come back in here.
8: I'm coming back in.
0: Come back in here, you sweet thing. How wonderful was that? Jeez, we need roadrunners back on the road. I mean, if that was anything to go by, we are missing an absolute trick, KC. That was amazing.
1: Did I get the job?
0: You got the job.
1: Have I got a career in radio?
0: You've got yourself $7.50 an hour. Congratulations.
1: Bring it.
0: Oh,
1: any free concert tickets? That was a thing then.
0: Yeah, that was a thing. Free concert tickets, albums and all sorts of stuff. Amazing.
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0: 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One of the most requested, please put this in your cliche radio days as segments, things on our show. Worst Joke Wednesday is back.
1: New beauty. We did have a request from a few people yesterday saying, get in touch with Captain Paul, get him back in the chopper, and he can do his Worst Joke Wednesday, because he loved a joke.
0: He loved a joke.
1: Captain Paul's busy living his best life and didn't even get back to me.
0: Are you serious? He never got back to you?
1: I mean, we're friends. Come on, man.
0: That's amazing. That's shocking.
1: Come on, man. He's just living. He's having a good time. So we're going to throw out a couple of worst jokes and then, man, the phone's lit up.
0: All right.
1: So I have no idea what we're walking into here.
0: What have you got? Have you got anything to kick us off?
1: I've got two for you. Okay. My neighbour knocked on my door at 2 a.m. Can you believe that? Lucky I was still awake playing drums. Thank
0: right.
1: you for the drum.
0: You're welcome.
1: Or my therapist says I have a problem with revenge. We'll see about that.
0: That was very good.
1: Yeah?
0: I liked it.
1: I thought
0: it was cute.
1: Cool.
0: It was cute.
1: What do you got?
0: Okay. My wife told me to stop impersonating a flamingo. I had to put my foot down.
1: There's something quite cheeky in the way in your face that I enjoy.
0: Go on. All right. Okay. I got one more. I asked my partner if I was her first. She said, you must be. You're doing everything wrong. Brilliant. Absolutely brilliant.
1: Okay, let's see if people can top these.
0: Megan,
1: what have you got?
2: Hey, long time listener, first time caller.
1: You know, well, you can't get away with that, Megan. We know you. You call our show. We love and appreciate you. What's your worst joke?
2: What do you call a zombie composer?
1: What?
0: What?
2: A decomposer.
1: Legit loved it.
0: Oh, that is very good.
1: Great opener.
0: All right. Melaine, good morning. You said this worst joke on air when you were 16. What happened?
3: Yes, my mum woke me up out of bed and said, you need to say this joke on Worst Joke Wednesday.
0: Okay.
3: So I got up and said it and I nearly won. But it is, what does Madonna and toilet paper have in common?
1: What?
3: They both get into the groove.
1: I love that she still remembers that joke, though.
0: Brilliant.
1: That's so cute. See, but, you know, we talk about this. Radio has cut through, and all the times I came out to your school with stickers or came out, you know, or you rang up and you did a dedication or whatever, you remember it.
0: 100%. Andre, what's your joke?
4: Long time listener, first time caller.
1: Good on you, Andre.
4: I got my daughter here in the car, and I said to her the other day, yeah, I can make a whole car out of spaghetti. She said, no, you can't, Dad. But you should have seen the look on her face when I drove past her.
1: Cute.
0: All right, Susan, one more here. What have you got for us? Worst Joke Wednesday.
5: Okay, what do you do if a bird poos on your windscreen?
1: What do you do if a bird poos on your windscreen?
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0: Oh, that's a belter. You know what? For that, we're going to send you a CD from our CD collection. Because we're doing comedy this morning, the Bill Cosby collection, everybody.
1: Legit, it is a CD of the Bill Cosby. Does it say how many hits he's got on the back of that?
0: There's 24.
1: 24
0: of Bill Cosby's best.
1: Bill Cosby.
0: All right, so there you go. We're going to send that on out for you, Susan. Thank you very much for being a part of West Joke Wednesday.
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20: 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Hurry, ends tonight, only at Freedom. There is a breakdown on the Kwinana Freeway northbound at Berrigan Drive in Coburn Central. The left lane is currently blocked. Please be aware, no traffic delays. And traffic signals still blacked out, Varland Avenue and Collins Road intersection in Willerton. Slow down and give way to your right. Flight for Perth is here only till the end of August. Hurry and book one of 9 90 unique feet, sits or stays across the city, now at platefulperth.com.au. More traffic soon on Mix 94.5, Perth's best variety.
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0: 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The secret sound.
2: The drama. The action. 13 10 60. And play this sound for you, and you're going to just have to guess what the sound is.
0: Oh my God, do we play the sound right
2: now? If no one gets the sound, it jackpots.
0: Let's take a listen to this morning's secret sound.
2: Everyone quiet. Oh,
0: shush, shush, shush, shush. Tell everybody in the car. Shush. Here we go.
2: Oh, it's a goodie.
0: Oh my God, that could be anything. It's play it again?
2: Yeah, get. Okay, give him one more.
0: Just one more. I'm a classic 00's radio jock. I'm going off the rails, guys. I'm playing it again.
2: Okay, go.
0: All right, here we go.
2: Oh, do you think you know what it is? 13, 10, 60, we want to hear from you. Secret sound.
0: All right.
2: G'day, Damien.
3: G'day, Pete Kimber.
2: I mean, we'd love to call you Damien.
0: Yes.
2: I think it's fair. Damien, we've got to go with Damo this morning. It's got to be Damo.
3: Yeah, Damo. Sounds good to me.
2: Damo, what do you reckon the secret sound is?
3: I don't know. It sort of sounds like a door, like, latching when you close it.
2: Oh, yeah, the closing.
0: A door latching when you close it. Okay.
2: You've got to be very specific about the sounds. All right, hold the line there, Damien. Let's go to our next caller. Could be the door. Tristan. Hey, mate.
4: Hey, guys. Long-time listener, first-time caller.
0: Oh, Tristan, well done. Well, mate, well played by you. You get a boing.
2: Love it. Tristan, what do you think the secret sound is?
4: I think it's one of those credit card machines. You put the paper in, the old ones that, you know, the click-tack across.
2: Old days.
0: Oh, my God.
2: Yeah. The old days where people were worried about the concerns of privacy back then were nothing like the internet. It was that someone had taken a carbon copy of your credit card.
0: You can't do that. All right, Tristan, hold the line. Ashley, welcome to Pete and Kimber's Big Day of Cliche Radio. Secret sound, what's your guess?
5: Morning, guys. First time. Sorry, long time, first time. You know it what? Is too early in the morning for this, guys.
2: No, Ashley, long time, first time, we'll take it. If it's a long time, we're in.
5: Absolutely.
0: All right, Ash, what is it?
5: I think it's a business stamp.
0: A business stamp?
2: Oh, yeah, one of those ones that you click down and then it bounces back up.
0: Yeah, okay, hang on, let's have another listen.
2: Oh, yeah, it's a good one.
0: Yeah, geez, could be a business.
2: Yes, okay, hold the line there, Ashley.
0: We got one more here. We'll go with Hayley. Hi, Hayley.
6: Hi, guys. Long-time listener, first-time caller. Oh.
0: Yes, Hayley. Yes.
2: Oh, Hayley, I know you've been working hard on the secret sound. You've heard everyone else's answers. What do you think the secret sound is?
6: I think it's a hole punch.
0: A hole punch.
2: A hole punch? I mean, that would almost be cliche.
0: It would be so cliche to be a hole punch.
2: It's like a hole punch.
0: As if it would be a hole punch. That'd be ridiculous. Let's have another listen. Okay.
2: Got everyone on hold there.
0: Got everybody on hold.
2: We've got the credit card machine swiper, the door latch catching, the business stamp, and the hole punch.
0: Somebody is correct.
2: Yeah.
0: Somebody is about to win themselves quite the prize.
2: It's a good prize. $150 Crown gift card. That's amazing.
0: All right. What could it possibly be, the secret sound?
2: Don't Pete, do the reveal.
0: I'm going to drag this out for the next 20 years.
2: No, we don't have time.
0: There we go.
2: We've got so much to do in today's cliche show.
0: That's so true.
2: We got a cliche show.
0: The cliche. Oh, mate, that's good by you. All right.
2: Just waited my whole life to be rewarded with that sound effect.
0: Right. Hey, Hayley.
6: Oh, yes.
0: Guess what?
6: It's a hole punch.
0: It's a hole punch. Congratulations, Hayley.
2: The secret sound jackpotted to the $150 Crown gifts card. It's all yours, Hayley, for the hole punch. Thank you, all our long-time listeners, first-time callers. What a delight.
0: You know what? I'm absolutely dying here because I didn't have this
2: ready.
0: Why
2: didn't you have some sort of celebration? There we go.
6: Come on.
0: Hey, Hayley, $150 Crown gifts card, and you're also getting a stack of CDs.
6: Oh, wow. Gee, lucky I've still got a CD player.
2: I know, right? I mean, how else are we going to get rid of these CDs?
0: Oh, mate. Video Hits 96 coming your way, Hayley. It is the sound of summer. Good on you, mate. Enjoy that. Thank you for being a part of our cliche show.
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0: 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Plenty of music to pack out your Sunday today. Enjoy that. Tomorrow from 6, all of the usuals that you love. We'll play your pop quiz. We'll have $10,000 up for grabs at 7 a.m. and again at 8. But it is also day one of the wedding you built.
2: This is so exciting because we've done 3 weddings before. 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It's going to be the wedding venue, what the bride's wearing, how they're going to get there, what cake they'll eat, if it's cake at all. You decide.
0: Cake? All right. But from tomorrow and onwards for the rest of the week, we're going to start getting to know the couple.
2: Yeah.
0: All right. So we meet them here in the studio, Kaylee and Clayton, here on tomorrow's show. Don't miss.
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8: 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We've got a breakdown on the Kwinana Freeway northbound at Berrigan Drive in Coburn Central. The left lane is blocked. Please be aware, no traffic delays. And just a reminder, the West Coast Eagles take on Hawthorn at Optus Stadium. Gates open at 3:45 p.m, but the game doesn't start until 5:20 p.m. Expect heavy foot traffic in the area. The Premier League has returned to Stan Sport. Stream all 300 and

0: It's the Pete and Kimber Show. Plenty of music to pack out your Sunday today. Enjoy that. Tomorrow from 6, all of the usuals that you love. We'll play your pop quiz. We'll have $10,000 up for grabs at 7 a.m. and again at 8. But it is also day one of the wedding you built.
1: This is so exciting because we've done 3 weddings before. This is our 4th wedding, a legitimate, real, legal wedding live on air. And WA get to choose all of the elements. So WA, we need your help every day this week. You'll be voting on all sorts of things in the coming weeks. It's going to be the wedding venue, what the bride's wearing, how they're going to get there, what cake they'll eat, if it's cake at all. You decide.
0: Cake? All right. But from tomorrow and onwards for the rest of the week, we're going to start getting to know the couple.
1: Yeah.
0: All right. So we meet them here in the studio, Kaylee and Clayton, here on tomorrow's show. Don't miss it.
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5: 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We've got a breakdown on the Kwinana Freeway northbound at Berrigan Drive in Cockburn Central. The left lane is blocked. Please be aware, no traffic delays. And just a reminder, the West Coast Eagles take on Hawthorn at Optus Stadium. Gates open at 3:45 p.m, but the game doesn't start until 5:20 p.m. Expect heavy foot traffic in the area. The Premier League has returned to Stan Sport. Stream all 380 matches now, live and exclusively on Stan Sport, with availability in 4K. More traffic soon on Mix 94.5, Perth's Best Variety.
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2: Good morning, I'm Polly Bayfield. Sydney Swans fans are facing a tough call later over whether to back the men's side after a week of scandal. At the SCG today, some supporters plan to only go to the historic AFLW clash. Five men's players remain suspended while Victoria Police investigate an alleged sexual assault. There haven't been any charges. Elsewhere, the dad of teenage hiker Lily Hooper is calling for a special tribute to his daughter after her death on a solo bushwalk. Jim Hooper wants New South Wales Premier Chris Minns to lower flags to half-mast, telling Seven exclusively the 18-year-old should be remembered as a fearless young woman who loved the outdoors.
3: She was a cheeky kid in some ways. She had a good sense of sarcasm and, yeah, she called a spade a spade.
2: And Meghan Markle's reportedly lost a role in Netflix's The Gentlemen just hours after reports emerged she was in talks to join season 3. It's as the Duchess of Sussex and Prince Harry announced they're moving back to the UK from the US.
4: SANE has helped people navigate complex mental health for 40 years. 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
2: Looking at the weather, and there is some rain around for the rest of the day in Perth. Temperatures getting to a low of 9 and up to 20 during the day. 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
6: Sunday morning on Perth's Mix 94.5. Maybe you've already gone for that morning run along the Scarborough foreshore. Maybe you're still in bed recovering from last night's Northbridge shenanigans. Either way, you can get one step closer to $1 million if you know who this is.
7: 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One of them was Angels and one of them was Let Me Entertain You.
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7: 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We do have reports of a crash on Welshpool Road just before Cudahy Road in Queen's Park. Traffic is a little busy in the area. Still looking good on the Mitchell, Kwinana and Graham Farmer freeways. 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
9: Hello, I'm Polly Bayfield. Some Sydney Swans fans are threatening to walk out the SCG later when they take on North Melbourne. It says five men's players remain suspended while Victoria Police investigate an alleged sexual assault. No one has been charged. Some supporters are planning to only watch the AFLW clash during the historic doubleheader. Elsewhere, we're hearing from the dad of an 18-year-old from Sydney who died after going on a hike.
10: Yeah, she wanted to be famous as a movie star. She became famous, not for the right reason, but she got that wish.
9: Jim Hooper speaking exclusively to Seven after his daughter Lily was found in the Natai National Park earlier this week. Australia's first case of bird flu in a mammal has been confirmed in a fur seal in South Australia. Government Minister Julie Collins has told reporters there's no evidence, though, of infection in our poultry or agricultural systems. And Canada's retaliating against Donald Trump's 50% tariffs with matching duties on US goods. The president announced more than $1 billion in taxes on Canadian products after trade talks broke down.
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9: Looking at the weather, and there is some rain around for the rest of the day in Perth. Temperatures getting to a low of 9 and up to 20 during the day. 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
9: 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There is a vehicle rollover. Tideman Road closed westbound before Brack Street and Port Beach Road in North Fremantle. The right lane closed eastbound. Traffic heavy in the area. Police and DFS are on site. Please drive with caution. 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
4: Gogglebox is moving to Sundays. 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Seal that vehicle, roll over. Tyburn Road closed westbound between Queen Victoria Street and Port Beach Road in North Fremantle. Traffic heavy in the area. Police and DFS on site. Busy West Coast Highway at Scarborough Beach Road. Census night was Tuesday the 11th of August. There's still time to complete. 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Daily here. See any problems on the road? Call 1300 057 345. A shower or two today, top of 20. Tomorrow, cloudy and 19. Right now, it's 18.
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3: Hello, I'm Polly Bayfield. Sydney Swans fans are facing a tough call over whether to back the men's side in a few hours' time after a week of scandal. At the SCG, some supporters plan only to go to the historic AFLW clash, which is now underway. Five men's players remain suspended while Victoria Police investigate an alleged sexual assault. No one has been charged. Elsewhere, the dad of a teenage hiker from New South Wales says she should be remembered as a fearless young woman after her death on a solo bushwalk. Lily Hooper was found in Natai National Park after it going missing. Jim Hooper spoke exclusively to Seven.
4: Well, she's definitely an angel. She was a cheeky kid in some ways, and she was, you know, she had a good sense of sarcasm, and she called a spade a spade.
3: And Meghan Markle's reportedly lost a role in Netflix's The Gentlemen just hours after reports emerged she was in talks to join season 3. It's as the Duchess of Sussex and her husband, Prince Harry, announced they're moving back to the UK from the US.
5: Eat now.
3: Looking at the weather, and there is some rain around for the rest of the day in Perth. Temperatures getting to a low of 9 and up to 20 during the day. 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
6: It wasn't too long ago I was walking past the Louis Vuitton store on Murray Street and thought my girlfriend would love something from there for her birthday. 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
2: 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Bailey in City Beach, you're in. Marcus in Daglish, you're in. And Penelope in Frio, $1 million coming your way. Where are you going? 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

0: 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And the guys had a ball during the week with their cliche radio day. My favourite part, Worst Joke Wednesday.
1: Malone, you said this worst joke on air when you were 16. What happened?
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1: Okay.
2: So I got up and said it and I nearly won. What does Madonna and toilet paper have in common?
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0: 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My favourite part, Worst Joke Wednesday.
1: Malane, you said this worst joke on air when you were 16. What happened?
2: My mum woke me up out of bed and said, you need to say this joke on Worst Joke Wednesday.
1: Okay.
2: So I got up and said it and I nearly won. What does Madonna and toilet paper have in common?
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5: Ready for the chance to win life-changing cash? 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Don't go anywhere. Another voice is coming up in the next 10 minutes. Carrie and Tommy.
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9: 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Looking good on the Mitchell Freeway, but the Kwinana Freeway northbound is slow. Thomas Road to Rowley Road. That vehicle rollover has also been cleared. Tyburn Road has been reopened westbound from Queen Victoria Street and Port Beach Road. No delays in the area. 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Bailey here. See any problems on the road, call 1300 057 345. A shower or two today, 20 the top. Right now it's 19 degrees.
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10: Hello, I'm Polly Bayfield. Some Sydney Swans fans are threatening to walk out of the SCG when they take on North Melbourne later. Five men's players remain suspended while Victoria Police investigate an alleged sexual assault. No one's been charged. Some supporters are planning to only watch the AFLW clash during the historic doubleheader. Elsewhere, we're hearing from the dad of an 18-year-old from New South Wales who died after going on a hike.
11: She wanted to be famous, became famous, not for the right reason, but she got that wish.
10: Jim Hooper spoke exclusively to Seven after his daughter Lily was found in the Natai National Park earlier this week. The first case of bird flu in a mammal has been confirmed in a fur seal in South Australia. Government Minister Julie Collins has told reporters there's no evidence, though, of infection in our poultry or agriculture systems. And Canada is retaliating against Donald Trump's 50% tariffs with matching duties on US goods. The president announced more than $1 billion in taxes on Canadian products after trade talks broke down.
12: Double Perth.
10: Looking at the weather, and there is some rain around for the rest of the day in Perth. Temperatures getting to a low of 9 and up to 20 during the day. 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
0: 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In the morning feeling like... 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I'm gonna hit this city.
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8: Hey there, Stephen Zoyce with you. A record 14,000 fans have packed into the SCG for Sydney's AFLW clash with Essendon, showing plenty of support for the Swans after a tumultuous week. Some fans still torn over whether to walk out before the men's game, while others hope today can help band the club together. Five players have been suspended for the season over an alleged incident in Melbourne last Monday morning. The father of teenage hiker Lily Hooper's calling for a special tribute to his daughter after her death on a solo bushwalk. Jim Hooper wants New South Wales Premier Chris Minns to lower flags to half-mast, telling Seven the 18-year-old should be remembered as a fearless young person who loved the outdoors.
9: Well, she's definitely an angel. Angel of a kid. She was a cheeky kid in some ways, and she was, you know, she had a good sense of sarcasm, and she called a spade a spade.
8: And Canada's retaliating over Donald Trump's 50% tariffs with matching duties on US goods. The US president announcing more than $1 billion in taxes on Canadian products after trade talks broke down.
10: Good different.

0: A shower or two across Perth today. We're heading for 20 degrees. Mostly sunny tomorrow. We're again set to reach 20, partly cloudy on Tuesday and 21. 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

0: 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They had a lot of fun during the week with Cliche Radio Day. I'm talking Beat the Bomb, I'm talking Your Day by the Stars, and my personal favourite, Worst Joke Wednesday. Here's Megan's.
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2: 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I've been waiting for you. I've got a spot set up. We got Anna in Lathlane, Kyle in Malaga, and Shemaine in Cannington. What's the first thing you're doing with $1 million?
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0: First Best Variety, Mix 94.5. You've been hanging out with Jacob Brown. But next, in case you missed it yesterday, the top 10 songs turning 30 in 2026, starting with This Is Your Night. Bit of Donna Lewis. And eight more of the very best from 1996, right after this on Perth's Mix 94.5.
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0: Perth's best variety, Mix 94.5. You've been hanging out with Jacob Brown. But next, in case you missed it yesterday, the top 10 songs turning 30 in 2026, starting with This Is Your Night. Bit of Donna Lewis. And 8 more of the very best from 1996, right after this on Perth's Mix 94.5.
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3: Hey there, Stephen Zoyce with you. A record 14,000 fans have packed into the SCG for Sydney's AFLW clash with Essendon, showing plenty of support for the Swans after a tumultuous week. Some fans still torn over whether to walk out before the men's game, while others hope today can help band the club together. Five players have been suspended for the season over an alleged incident in Melbourne last Monday morning. The father of teenage hiker Lily Hooper's calling for a special tribute to his daughter after her death on a solo bushwalk. Jim Hooper wants New South Wales Premier Chris Minns to lower flags to half-mast, telling Seven the 18-year-old should be remembered as a fearless young person who loved the outdoors.
4: Well, she's definitely an angel, angel of a kid. She was a cheeky kid in some ways, and she was, you know, she had a good sense of sarcasm, and she called a spade a spade.
3: And Canada's retaliating over Donald Trump's 50% tariffs with matching duties on US goods. The US president announcing more than $1 billion in taxes on Canadian products after trade talks broke down.
5: .au.
3: A shower or two across Perth today. We're heading for 20 degrees. Mostly sunny tomorrow. We're again set to reach 20, partly cloudy on Tuesday and 21. 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
12: Hello, it's Alyssa, and I'm taking you on a journey back to 1996 because we've got the top 10 songs that this year turned 30. And 96 was the year that the Perth Glory debuted. It was also the year of the Perth tornado. Ripped through Kings Park, even crossed the Swan River and caused a lot of damage over in South Perth. And 1996 at home on the box.
13: Why do you always act like I'm not good enough for...
14: Dylan, I haven't been very fair with you. You have to realize from where I stand, nobody would have been good enough for Brenda.
12: Yeah, we were pretty religiously locked into Beverly Hills 90210. And I've got a singer, Donna Lewis, who actually appeared in an episode of 90210. Big hit from her coming up after this from Amber. Number 10 in the top 10 songs that this year turned 30. This is Unite.

0: 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I mean, just a massive hit. Wonderwall, number 7, and I can't wait.
1: The songs are one thing, but I've forgotten what he means to people. I certainly wasn't prepared for the intense outpouring. But
0: the new documentary in cinemas in less than 3 weeks. I might even splurge and go gold class to check that one out. Top 10 songs that turned 30 this year. It's 1996 we're hanging out in. Remember this one well. Unique 2, Break My Stride at number 6.

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Yep, I feel old. Today, we count down the biggest hits turning 30. It's Mix 94.5's Top 10. Number 3.

0: Que tu cuerpo es pa' dar la alegría y cosas buenas. 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
1: Alyssa Ian, it is the Top 10 songs that turn 30 this year. Can you imagine what it was like being a Spice Girl back in 1996?
2: 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They were both quite outspoken. So they go in and kind of cause all the chaos. And then me, Victoria and Emma be behind go, sorry, sorry.
1: I think we've all dressed up as a Spice Girl at some stage, maybe like, you know, school quiz night or something. Wannabe, our number

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14: Hey there, Stephen Joyce with you. A record 16,000 fans have turned out for Sydney's AFLW clash with Essendon, a huge show of support after a turbulent week for the Swans. Fans were still split over whether to walk out before the men's game, while others have seen today as a chance to stand together as a club. 5 players remain suspended over an alleged Melbourne incident. Elsewhere, we've heard from the dad of an 18-year-old from Sydney who died after going on a hike.
15: Yeah, she wanted to be famous as a movie star. It became famous, not for the right reason, but she got that wish.
14: That's Jim Hooper there speaking to Seven after his daughter Lily was found in Natai National Park earlier this week. A deadly strain of bird flu is raising fears for black swans, with experts warning some colonies could suffer devastating losses. The birds are WA's official emblem, and authorities are now exploring whether vaccines could offer some protection against H5N1. And the 2032 Olympics could come with a floating fix for the accommodation crunch, with tourism leaders pushing to berth giant cruise ships in Brisbane as temporary hotels.
16: How bad do you want good this weekend?

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1: A shower or two across Perth today. We're heading for 20 degrees. Mostly sunny tomorrow. We're again set to reach 20. Partly cloudy on Tuesday and 21. 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
11: We had a little girl that came into foster care and mum was really distraught. 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
22: Yesterday we were talking about how our company here, they're trying to catch us, but I can't look. It's like when you're parenting and you've got to be cruel to be kind sometimes to teach your kids a lesson.
23: Where are you going to learn that?
22: Yeah. I don't like being cruel.
24: Daisy, what if you need, I'll get it.
22: Daisy very happy at the moment if she's listening. Hi, Daisy. Now, no, Leon, we get emails here. So our management send emails.
23: Do they?
22: And they sent an email. None of us responded to it because, exactly, I don't think you've ever opened your work emails, Nick.
24: No, I believe there's about 7,000 unread.
22: It was a group all that went out telling all staff that there was an accident. An accident had occurred in reception and be mindful when entering the building. And then there was a link you could click on to see the incident report.
1: Mm-hmm.
22: Well, Leon, DJ Shergs,
1: nosy.
22: He clicked the link.
3: Mangles.
22: And then up popped a thing saying, "Busted! You shouldn't be opening links. This was a test." Seems unnecessarily mean. But, Leon, you've learnt your lesson there. You won't be clicking links.
3: I totally disagree with our work policy there, because I would click on that.
22: Yeah,
3: that
22: is the thing. That's the point.
3: No, but what ends if next time there is an incident? We're not going to click on it.
22: Well, unless
3: that's a stupid one to do.
22: Unless you're working maintenance, why do you need to see it?
3: Because we're nosy people and we want to see. But that's on them. Don't go sending stuff that we're actually going to click on. Do it something like, you click this link and you win $1 million.
22: No, well, Gemma felt for a few months ago, they did one saying, hey, we've got like 25% off at Mad Max.
3: Which is and what Gemma we normally clicked it. Get.
22: Yeah, I know. And then it went, busted. Yeah, shouldn't have opened this, Gemma.
3: Now no one's going to open their emails. People are going to miss meetings. Oh, that sucks.
1: The big boss, Matto, sent me a text message
3: That's text, though.
1: Oh, but I wouldn't open it. I was scared.
3: That's a bit personal.
1: I was scared.
22: If anybody, this is a great community service, we can all be in this together. If you know of any ways or any strategies the scammers are coming up with at the moment, because we were talking about this yesterday, and we should share them. Let people know what's happening. The Australia Post one, they won't let that go. Like, will they? Because do you get those emails? I get probably one a day saying your postal delivery we've got an update to your order. Mm-hmm. Order, click here. Now, I've never clicked it.
3: No, you shouldn't.
22: But then somebody showed me even the Australia Post symbol is not correct.
3: Oh.
22: Like, it's
3: but who's looking at that? I'll open anything on on email. Open anything, because who cares? What can they take from my email? Nothing. There's nothing personal.
22: My
3: there.
22: Thing is, remember when I fell for this? This is the thing where these scammers are mind blowing. I got an email from a fashion shop and DeCuba, and I clicked on. They said, "Oh, got a 50% off sale." Mm-hmm. I went, "That's generous."
3: Yeah,
22: so I clicked on the link that took me to a fake website. So I filled my trolley, because I'm like 50% off for 24 hours only, filled a trolley and gave them my money and never got my clothing. And then I realized,
3: But you win some, you lose some.
22: No, but you can't give your credit card details.
3: Yeah.
22: To a random scammer in Nigeria.
3: I'm a non-clicker on text. So if I get a text message from something and it's got a link on it, I won't touch the, because my phone's got all my bank, it's got everything on it. So I will refuse to, don't email me and I'll click on it. That's fine, because it's in my email, so I've got nothing in there. But text messages, more personable. I won't click. I've been getting this text message for, nearly a year. And it's every time it says, "Action required. Brendan, important to take action to resolve your account with Dorovich Pathology. $69.25 is due and payable. Tap here."
22: That's a bill.
3: If pay, nah, but is it? Doesn't start with a WW, the three double.
22: No, that's definitely a bill.
3: And then it's like, "Important notice, ARMA, act on behalf of Dorovich." Now it's gone to someone else. Dorovich Pathology.
22: Bill collectors.
3: "Your account remains unpaid and recovers will continue until it's resolved. Your outstanding balance of $69.20. I'm going to ride this till I die.
22: No, you need to pay
1: them. Well, you might if you don't get your pathology results back. Might be a shorter journey than expected.
3: I've obviously already got them back. I've never been to a pathology.
22: No, of course you have.
3: When?
22: You just got a knee recon. James?
4: Is this not the same man who had the sheriff rock up on his doorstep?
3: Until that day, then I'll pay it. Then I'll go, okay, it's true.
22: Can I help you here, though? I understand you wanting to ignore the text messages, and I do too.
3: I want to click on that.
22: No, but ring them. Ring Dorovich.
3: There's no number.
22: Look them up.
23: Google them.
3: It's not up to me. I'm busy. If you want your money, call me.
23: We found them. Who are they?
4: Dorovich.
22: I know them.
3: Yeah. I know who Dorovich is, but it's who's ARMA?
22: Debt collectors.
4: Australian Revenue Management Association. Debt collectors.
3: Come and get me.
22: They're trying to.
3: Yeah, for $69, I'll give you 70 and keep the 75 cents. I'll give them a tip.

0: I lost
1: $125,000. No! Monique! Hang on.
2: This happens a bit,
1: so,
2: apparently.
1: Yeah, but how does it happen? Because obviously they're in a private sale with a really... How does a scammer know that your parents have hired a conveyancer?
0: Exactly.
1: How?
0: It's sickening, isn't it? They must just sit there in the background...
1: Watching.
0: ...looking at emails, waiting for the perfect moment to send... Because they were expecting a correspondence.
1: So they must have been in your parents' email already? Or are they...
0: Well, in the conveyancer's email, I'm guessing it's come from the conveyancer, looking like it's from the conveyancer.
3: What are the chances of it getting back?
0: Very, very, like, well, probably very unlikely.
1: Oh, that's that one
0: situation.
1: Yeah, see, I mean, when they just. Like the whole notion of fishing, that's why it is PHI. It's the idea of you just fishing and you see what you get. But that's targeted. And then you
2: that's
1: just want
2: to... That's happened a few times. I've heard that story a lot.
3: So nasty. Like those poor, the elderly, like, God, they've saved up all their money. Like it's going to be hard for them to earn that money back. Like if we get scammed, say, all right, we can work. But when you're old, 125 grand, that's
1: gone.
3: No,
1: I know.
3: They can't get that back. And oh, God, I hate these people.
1: I know, but that's what you'd hope. They've got the investigative powers, e-commerce police, to figure out how they do that.
3: Well, I watched a thing on A Current Affair, and it's just, I feel so sorry for those
1: people.
3: Oh,
1: that's awful.
3: It's a real flattening one.
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0: Perth.
4: It was an odd day yesterday, wasn't it? There was rain, then there was blue sky, then there was...
5: Was there?
4: Now, I, guys, was at the MCG, and I got to see up close and personal the purple lights.
5: Yeah, they're cool, aren't they?
4: It was amazing. Now, I went there for, we have sort of a bi-monthly box family lunch.
6: Yep.
4: And I started crashing them. It's actually my dad and his three brothers.
6: Now, can you name them?
4: And their wives. Best. Well, my dad's Alan.
6: Uncle.
4: Alan, Uncle Ian, Uncle David, Uncle Barry. There we go.
6: Just sounds so much fun.
4: It is. Auntie Mary, Auntie Robin, Marietta, and my stepmum Lil. There we go. So, they're the family. And
5: they have lunch at the MCG.
4: Committee room at the MCG.
6: You're not going down to the local cafe or just a Sizzler.
5: Doing all right, I reckon.
6: Just going to the MCG and not just any room.
4: Oh, the committee room. Yeah. It was lovely. It was just...
5: It'd want to be.
4: Dad just sitting under a big portrait of Don Bradman. And... Andrew Ponsford, his grandfather. So Ponsford, who played with Bradman, his grandson was my brother's cricket teacher and cricket coach.
6: I used to sit in his seat a few times.
4: Oh, did you?
6: In the Ponsford stand.
4: Mm.
6: Named after at the MCG.
4: Now, something happened, guys... Oh, beautiful lunch, by the way. I can highly recommend the committee room at the MCG.
6: Oh, yeah. Just all our listeners, if you want to just book in.
5: Yeah.
4: It was.
5: Private jets are nice too, guys, just in case you're wondering.
6: That's how they got there.
4: Amazing. Now, unbelievably, with all those boys, like my dad is a family of boys, they're all boys, I was the only one who ordered a steak, and I did something for the first time. Oh, my gosh, it was so exciting. So you know how up until this ripe old age I am, I've always had my steaks well done?
6: Well done, yeah.
5: Medium well.
4: I'm starting to get, I like a bit juicy.
6: Blood, yeah.
5: Yeah.
4: No, I want too much blood.
5: You want an actual steak.
4: Yeah. Now, what you just said is what I said. So I said to the man, he said, how would you like your steak? And I said, medium well. And anyway, he walked off and my Uncle Barry said, what's medium well? And then I looked over at my other uncle and I said, is that not a thing? No. No one at the table had heard of medium well.
5: Yeah, I wouldn't do it personally.
6: No, I wouldn't do it either.
5: My taste buds work, but and you know, it's an option.
4: It is an option because I thought I'd
5: like
4: created
5: rare, medium rare, medium well.
4: I know.
5: Well.
4: Also,
5: there's even like blue. There's rarer than rare.
4: Yeah, I'm not doing. I understand. Yeah, they're not going that direction. But I thought I'd created a new one.
6: No,
4: because no one at the table had ever heard of medium well.
6: Well, you could have put it on your.
5: A temperature.
4: I did.
6: Could have put it on your new. You could have put it on your Weber that you created too.
4: Run with medium well, and it was perfect.
5: No.
6: Medium, bro.
4: Oh no, medium well.
6: No, you don't know what you're missing.
5: Maximum.
4: Well, I do, I've got it back from like charcoal.
5: Yeah.
4: Like charcoal. Overdone.
5: Yeah.
4: And now I've got a little bit of juice and a bit of the pink. Oh, it was actually the most perfect piece of steak. Loved it. Yes, James.
7: I'm just interested, Fee, what kind of drink are you pairing your medium well steak?
6: You would have had a fire engine or something. The committee room would have gone, sorry, what?
4: No, just tap water. Just water.
6: Still or sparkling?
4: Still.
6: Yeah, still.
4: Still, all the way.
6: No wine?
4: No, they all drink wine.
6: Yeah, you should have a nice white wine with your steak.
4: They load up. My dad loves wine.
5: I want to smash you as a, you know, as a lower middle class kid, working class from Hoppers. I want to smash you for having lunch at the Long Room as a frequent thing at the G. But it's just wasted on you with a medium well steak and a still tap water. What are you doing?
6: Boxy sent me a message, and I found this amazing because old Waverley Park, one of the great VFL grounds, grand finals being played
4: there. Well, I took a photo of it and sent it to him and said, I'm having lunch at your old office because the MCG was his old office.
6: And then I was at the other old office. I was having lunch at Waverley Park at the same time.
4: So he had this moment where he went...
5: Guys, save it for Friday.
4: No, wait.
6: No, I'm sitting at the ground, Waverley Park, football
4: having
6: ground.
4: Having lunch?
6: In the old grandstand.
5: Yep.
6: That can't be knocked down because it's heritage listed. And I'm looking at Waverley Park, and she sends me a photo of the MCG having lunch. What are the chances of both of us having it the two biggest grounds in...
4: Melbourne?
6: I reckon that's amazing.
4: That is amazing.
6: At
4: two colleagues that work the same job, then at lunchtime, two most iconic.
6: Mate.
4: Yes, Jem?
8: Just going to say, you have lunch at the same time. Like, lunch is usually lunchtime, so it's not that amazing.
6: Mine was at one, it was about, this was late. This was like almost 2 o'clock, 1:45. I'm not having lunch then. And we worked breakfast radio.
4: Fair, I had eaten by then.
6: Oh, you'd already eaten.
4: I was just taking a photo at the end, yeah. Sorry.
6: It still doesn't matter.
5: Are you backing out of your... Is it amazing?
6: When have you eaten lunch at Waverley Park at the football ground? Anyone there? Nah. Have you eaten lunch in the committee room?
8: I actually have, yeah.
6: Lunch in the committee room. Yep, cool. No one else. So that's...
4: It is pretty amazing.
6: Pretty amazing.
4: Two iconic grounds in Melbourne.
5: A medium well steak and a tap water.
6: Mate, I had
5: the saddest. It's such a sad order. Did you have any sauces? Any peppercorn?
4: They had a mustard. They popped it. They sat it on a mustard sauce, a bed of mustard, which was incredible. And then there's a photo of it. Then they put this yummy pesto-y green sauce around it.
6: That's pretty good. Looked better than my salmon poke bowl.
4: And then it was like... sautéed fungi, that's another word for mushrooms, Nick, on top.
5: How dare you? The medium well, I know what food is.
1: Beefy Feather Nick's happy hour.
4: Okay, have you heard of this new movie, The Wicker?
6: No.
4: Okay, so Wicker, it stars Oscar winner Olivia Colman. Yeah. It's also got Alexander Skarsgård.
6: I've got one of her dad's medals.
4: What was, sorry?
6: I got one of her dad's medals.
4: Colman medal, got it. Peter Dinklage, Game of Thrones.
6: Yeah. Oh, Ed. Hell, Dickie.
4: Elizabeth Debicki. Now, she is an Australian actress. Anyway, it's got a stellar cast.
6: I love that
4: but
6: dip.
4: I kind of thought it was a joke at first. So the premise of this film, which is based on a short story, a woman, it's back in ye olde days, mm-hmm. I think medieval, well, no, maybe post-medieval
6: BC?
4: Times. No, not that far back. But it's a woman, she wants a husband. And mm-hmm. she goes to like a Rumpelstiltskin type man, like mm-hmm. a little man in the wood that can do magic. And she wants, and he makes her basically a scarecrow as a partner, a husband.
6: At least they don't move.
4: And anyway, here's the trailer.
0: So then, fisherwoman, you caught yourself a lover yet?
9: Love seems more a burden than a prize. There's absolutely no shame in living out your remaining days alone.
10: I want you to make me a husband.
11: Be at the chapel in a month.
10: Good.
12: It's not natural. Men are not like that.
13: You know, you've made quite an impression. The wives, they're all a flutter.
14: I don't blame her. I climb that.
4: So Alexander Skarsgård is the husband that gets made out of wicker. Like, literally out of little pieces of bamboo. And I'm going to call it, and mind you, I fell for Fiero when he turned into a scarecrow in mm-hmm. Wicked.
6: You like Chewbacca.
4: Well, I do. I got a crush on Chewbacca from Star Wars. I get it. I don't know why I get it, but Alexander Skarsgård as a scarecrow,
5: it's because he's hot.
4: Is it?
5: It's because he's hot.
6: I think you're like a redhead.
4: I don't think he's got red hair, has he?
6: It looks like
4: I do, but I do like updated. Mm. I do like redheads.
6: Cody. It looks like you, bro. That looks like Nick. So.
4: Interesting.
5: Oh, yeah. Maybe
4: the head. Here's the odd thing, because... I do get, and even there's, I'm just showing the boys Fiero from Wicked when he turns into the scarecrow. There is something quite attractive. And so all the women in this movie, I think, fall in love with the Wicker Man.
6: Yeah.
4: And
5: Again, it's because hot people have turned into a different material.
4: So they've got to be hot.
5: I'd love Sydney Sweeney as Freddy Krueger. I don't care.
6: I think you're only looking at one thing, Cody.
4: But this is the funny thing. There is a whole world of
5: different
4: this.
5: Type of dream on Elm Street.
4: I remember stumbling upon a documentary years ago about, because people can fall in love with inanimate objects. It's actually a condition. Oh, my goodness, Leon James, you'd know.
5: Mental?
4: No, it's a condition where you can have an attraction to an inanimate object. And there was a woman, and I've watched this. I wish I could show you the video, but I'm going to play it to you. A woman fell in love with the Eiffel Tower.
7: It's called objectophilia.
4: Objectophilia. Uh-huh.
6: Objectophilia.
4: And she believed she was in a relationship with the Eiffel Tower. Now, I'm going to play you audio of her. She's sitting at the base of the Eiffel Tower, and she's stroking the steel, feeling a love connection.
15: Oh, boy. Well, every time I come here, I always feel that there's some distance, some barrier between her and I, but now that barrier is gone. I mean, I'm one with her. I mean, there's nothing between us right now. I never imagined this day would ever, happen.
6: Oh, it's beautiful.
4: It's love. Yeah, love is love. Love is don't love. Judge. Don't
6: Don't objectify the objectophilia.
5: Don't yuck her yum.
4: Don't yuck her yum, Nick. Mm. That's right. And her yum is the Eiffel Tower.
5: I'm not yucking her. I'm laughing at it.
6: I wouldn't object to her objectophilia.
4: You don't object. It's It is a choice.
6: Like, and I fell in love with that chick, that Barbie movie that just got released not long ago.
4: Well, Margot Robbie.
6: Yeah, she was, mate.
5: Hey,
4: Barbie.
5: Don't yuck his yum.
6: Don't yuck my yum, bro. Okay.
4: But now, we do this segment when we don't think we'll get many callers, but we're going to put it out there.
6: No.
4: And we've always said that when we do this segment and we don't get any callers, it will actually end the segment. Yeah. So, Melbourne, we are looking for anyone who has been in love with an object.
16: One question.
17: Are you in labour right now?
18: Are you a billionaire?
19: Have you ever fought a bear?
18: Are you Amish?
17: Do you have a panic room?
19: Were you in an exorcism?
17: Have you married an object?
18: Have you died?
16: All we need is one caller.
20: We got one!
4: Yes. We're talking about this because Wicker, a movie with Academy Award winner Olivia Colman, it's got Alexander Skarsgård, Peter Dinklage. It's, the trailer's dropped, and it's about a woman that marries a Wicker Man. And when I say Wicker Man, he's basically looks like a scarecrow. But Nick, you are right, because I looked at the photos and went, yeah, okay, I get it.
6: When you say attracted, like if I'm standing there and there's an old, a beautiful heritage building and a modern day building, I'm attracted to that. I go, I want to see what's inside. When you showed me the committee room with those pictures, I got excited. That excites me.
4: Okay, I didn't think that you would suffer from, suffer.
6: It's not suffering.
4: No, exactly. I know. You'd be pleasured by objectophilia, but there you go.
5: Is that why Fev played so well at the G?
6: Yeah.
5: Just up and about.
6: The history.
5: I love being in here.
6: You played a new stadium. No good.
4: Now, we didn't think we would, but what's happened here?
20: We got one!
4: Got one. Zoe from Pakenham. Zoe, are you attracted to, in love with, an object?
21: I am absolutely attracted to, in love with, and I reckon half of Melbourne women would be Satisfyer Pro. The Satisfyer Pro. And if you don't know, Fee.
4: Don't know what that's.
22: No,
4: oh, hang on a second. Oh, hold what's on. Happened here? Sorry. I don't know who to blame for this.
6: Can I go?
4: No.
23: It's called Fifi Fevernick's Happy Hour, and we take that pretty seriously. Fifi
16: Fevernick. Perth's Nick's 94.5.

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6: Carrie Bickmore.
7: And Tommy Little.
8: Well, I'm here today to accept my apology.
9: Sorry.
8: Mr. One Thomas Little. Last week, I brought you the tragic tale of the man in the kayak who had his face sucked off by an octopus.
9: Yes. Producer Kieran, I think you have, despite the goggles, I think you have a better eye for this than most. Do you think that's real?
8: I think it is real.
10: The water behind him, look how perfectly watery it is.
8: It's a still calm day, though.
10: No, I don't think that's how oceans work.
9: It's the fakest looking thing ever.
8: No, it's not. Look at his face getting sucked off by that thing, and then he has to get a knife out, a machete, and cut it off. How do you know?
10: Well, because he's on a wave, but he's not moving. The boat would be moving.
8: Nah, because it's so still. The arrogance. Oh, the arrogance.
9: Mm.
8: Yes, anything you'd like to say before I bring you the update of the man whose face got sucked off by the octopus?
9: Yes. Other week I mentioned the word quotient, and then I said I don't know if it's a real word, and turns out we were spelling it wrong, and a lot of people got in touch with me and said it is a real word, and I did have the description right, and you called me, you said that was so typically me, to pretend I knew something, and then back it in, and the arrogance involved, and
8: it turns out it was real. I stand by that. Well, okay. I'm sorry about that.
9: That's okay.
8: I stand by what I said, but I am sorry. I'm sorry if you were offended by it.
9: I wasn't really.
8: Nothing better than one of those apologies. Producer Kieran, what did you find out about Octopus Man?
10: Unfortunately for me and you, Tommy, the Octopus Man, his video was verified as real and then posted to ABC News America and aired during their national bulletin.
9: ABC News America, just to be clear, America.
5: This is Carrie and Tommy.
6: Carrie Bickmore and Tommy Little.
11: If you drive home the Savo, it's Carrie Bickmore and Tommy Little.
9: And not just us, we've got the whole hen house in here. Producer Kieran, our English correspondent.
10: Yes.
9: What say you, good morrow, sir? That doesn't make sense.
10: Big week in my girlfriend's family this week. It was her sister's birthday. Happy birthday, Tori.
9: Happy birthday, Tori.
8: Are we just now saying happy birthday to people in our lives?
10: Happy birthday to everyone who celebrated his birthday this week.
9: Happy birthday, Tommy Rob.
8: My mum, it's not hers, my sister's birthday today.
10: Happy birthday.
9: Which one?
8: Claude.
9: Happy birthday, Claudia.
10: The AI agent.
8: Huh?
10: The AI agent. Claude, the AI agent's birthday.
9: Claude.
8: Oh, Claude. No, different Claude.
10: Okay.
8: Yeah.
10: Anyway, big week, and it was a rumbling for her birthday dinner when we were in the car on the way to her birthday dinner.
9: Was it your mud guts?
10: Yeah, that. I had to stop at the servo and then go back in the car.
9: It's ripping through the team this week. Sammy, earlier in the week.
10: a rumbling of... Maybe this family isn't quite what we thought it was.
8: What do you mean?
10: Because Maddie's mum and dad got married in 1988.
9: Okay.
10: And currently they're about to go on holiday for the first time overseas to New Zealand. And they have had to apply for their passports for the first time.
8: That's crazy. So how old are they and they've never 60, had a passport?
10: 60.
9: So they've
10: never been overseas.
9: Not before they were together?
10: Never. So this is the first time they're applying for their passports.
9: And they're really...
8: They've gone far and wide.
9: That is really...
10: Yeah. Why go to the UK when you can go
9: Are they going to struggle? Do they know the language?
10: Maddie's dad has a fair grasp on language. I wouldn't say he's the perfect linguist, but maybe he'll be okay.
9: Is he a cunning one?
11: Well, the marriage is...
9: he got to have a secret to it.
8: Okay, so they're going to get their passport for the first time, but what's dodgy about the family? That feels like lots of people would...
10: As you fill out the passport form, they ask you if you're married, and ask for evidence of if you're married. They've realised while filling out the form, they've never seen that marriage certificate, and... When Dave started to do his research about it, he was like, I never did send the forms off for that. And he thought, and in his head, he just thought the church did it when they were there. So now we don't know if they're officially married or
8: not. How long have they been together?
10: They have been married for nearly 40 years.
8: It's 88. Oh, my God.
1: Well, not at all.
10: And we don't know if they're married. So every member of the family may not even have their surname because...
8: That's crazy.
10: They don't officially know.
8: But is there any other time in marriages? Life when you need to give the marriage certificate? Maybe not. Well, I guess passport would be
10: like
8: it.
10: Everything else is just like, oh, yeah, you declare you're married when you're applying for your house loan or whatever. Like, you just declare that. They don't check it, do they?
9: I feel like this is much like a uni degree. It's like, yeah, I've got one. And they're like, cool.
8: If you could now just add in a degree that you've done just in conversation, what would it be?
9: I think I've already done that with my drama one.
8: That you never finished.
9: Yeah, we finished it.
8: Yeah.
10: So we're waiting to find out. Beth, just imagine, says

0: It's been nice knowing you.
1: This is Carrie and Tommy.
2: Carrie Bickmore and Tommy Little.
3: If you drive home the Sarvo, it's Carrie Bickmore and Tommy Little.
4: Text messaging is yesterday's news. Oh. If you're down with what the cool kids are doing, we're using carrier pigeon.
5: Yeah. We're still talking about carrier pigeon.
4: Yeah. Well, my flock's getting bigger and bigger. Oh. So if you don't know what carrier pigeon is, it's an app where instead of your text message just appearing instantly on the other person's phone, which is so annoying, it travels at 110 miles per hour based on your GPS location, the speed of a pigeon. Mm. And so if you're sending one a message overseas, it might not get there for days.
3: Yep.
4: And then there's a 0.2% chance your pigeon will die on the way.
5: I just can't.
4: And then you have to buy new pigeons. And I
5: deal with another messaging app. Like, I've got so many forms of communication I can't get back to between WhatsApp and email and text and calls.
4: Cool.
5: Like, how many unanswered messages do you still have on your phone?
4: Text messages
5: text
4: are we talking
5: messages.
4: About? I haven't even checked. It's been so long. 4,108.
5: But yet you've added a new texting device to your phone.
4: Yeah, not a new, my
3: how
4: only.
3: How many pigeons are waiting for you?
4: None.
3: Yeah, see? Yeah.
4: They're all flying, baby. And I ran out, so I had to buy more. And
5: oh, my God, now you're spending money on the pigeon
6: you
5: app?
6: Get $8 for 10, I think.
4: I got 10 for $8.
3: Oh,
4: yeah.
3: My God.
4: Yeah.
5: For make-believe pigeons, $8.
4: Carrie, why are you?
0: Don't say they're make-believe when some people in our team are mourning.
4: Oh, no.
5: Morning,
4: oh, no.
5: What?
4: Oh, no, I didn't know.
1: A carrier pigeon of extraordinary, if brief, service.
4: Oh, no, who?
1: Thunder was born yesterday. He died today.
4: Oh, no.
1: In the short time between, he did more than most pigeons managed to do
5: what
1: in a lifetime.
5: Doing?
4: That's not true.
1: He flew to Kieran. He flew to Sarah. No one else ever tried to reach him. Gary, Tommy, Sam, Tim, or
5: leave
1: Jesse.
5: Me out of this.
1: But Thunder didn't need a crowd.
4: Thunder.
1: He needed a mission. And he had one. Carry the message, no matter what.
5: What was the
1: and
5: message?
1: Then, mid-flight, doing exactly what he was born to do,
4: yeah.
1: He was struck by lightning. There's kind of poetry in that. Fly free, Thunder. Somewhere up there.
5: Do you name
1: we
5: the
1: hope
5: pigeon?
1: The
5: oh,
1: weather's
5: stop
1: better.
5: Talking.
1: Hatched yesterday.
5: R.I.P.
1: Carried down today.
6: Carried.
1: Forever airborne you're in what? Our hearts.
4: Like one of those people that yells at the dawn service. Just let it play out. Just let it play out.
6: That's for you, tissue.
4: I wouldn't actually mind.
5: Who named the pigeon?
4: Carrie, the pigeon's come with
6: Sarah's name. Pigeon.
5: Okay.
3: Don't. Valet
4: Thunder.
5: So it's just
4: and,
5: an
4: sorry,
5: absolute
4: Carrie,
5: crock where they now force you to spend money to buy pigeons.
4: Carrie, if you wouldn't mind, we're going to take a minute.
6: I do. While we take that minute.
4: Yeah, okay. No, we're not doing anything in the minute. Okay. It's just a minute's silence. Beginning now.
5: I've got a friend request from an incoming pigeon.
6: Oh, my God. Are you on carrier pigeon?
5: Yeah.
6: Oh, gosh.
5: What?
6: I thought Carrie wasn't on it.
3: Are we still in the minute silence?
6: Oh, yeah.
5: No, you are. I'm not.
3: Okay.
6: Carrie, can I do a quick update, Tommy? Okay,
5: what?
6: Sorry.
5: What?
4: Thank you, Thunder.
3: That was 20 seconds.
5: Yeah, what's the update?
6: I thought Carrie was the only one not on it, and I was about to say, well done. Because I came across a Reddit thread this morning.
5: Yeah.
6: And it's about the carrier pigeon app and a lot of people celebrating it, although the top comment was from a security researcher.
4: Mm.
6: And he said, "Hi there. I won't go into details, but I highly advise not using this app in any capacity. I've been able to fetch all user data, including what seems to be exact coordinates and communication and emails.
5: Oh, my God, I'm deleting it.
6: I'll send a report to the creator, but it's obviously just a drop in the bucket of vibe-coded slop. Be very careful about using these kinds of apps, kids."
3: What are all the pigeons going to do if we're not using the app?
4: But
5: they seem to die so easily anyway.
4: But all my stuff's available anyway.
6: Tom,
4: I'm the most scammable man on the planet.
6: Did you use your credit card to buy more pigeons?
4: No, I use Carrie's.
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0: Carrie Bickmore and Tommy Little.
3: I think it might be a girl thing, but I'm always fascinated about how people met and fell in love. It's like one of the things I think about often.
4: Isn't it? These stories are nearly gone from our world because they used to always have a good story and now it's like online.
3: I feel like it's less and less online anymore. I feel like we're having a resurgent of the good old days of romance.
4: I ask people in stand-up crowds all the time how they met, and 90% is online.
3: Is that right?
4: Yeah.
3: Well, not for Cristiano Ronaldo and his recently married wife. No, recently
4: His new wife.
3: And his new wife.
4: Yeah.
3: Georgina Rodriguez. Do you know how they met?
4: G-Rod.
3: G-Rod was working at a Gucci store in Madrid. He came in, there was an instant connection, and they hit it off and started dating. And she kept her job at Gucci. She didn't want to give it up for him. She used to catch the bus in.
4: She didn't want to give up her job at Gucci for Cristiano Ronaldo.
3: Nah, not early days, because you never know with these players.
4: Yeah.
3: So she stayed working there occasionally. She'd catch the bus every day. Occasionally, sometimes he'd pick her up.
4: When she was dating Cristiano Ronaldo,
3: don't worry,
4: with
3: though.
4: The bus.
3: Don't worry. Sometimes after work, he'd pick her up in his Bugatti.
5: Very different ride home, isn't it?
4: Yeah, both the same off the
3: line. You've got to tap on and tap off, though. I thought that was pretty good.
5: Yeah, that
3: for
5: was
3: me.
5: Good, yeah.
3: Other examples. Do you want to hear other examples of how celebs met their partners? Matt Damon.
5: Mm.
3: Do you know the Matt Damon story?
4: Matt Damon and Lucy Damon.
3: Luciana Barroso. Mm. They met when he walked into a bar in Miami in 2003. Yeah. She was working behind the bar. They were filming. He was filming Stuck on You at the time, and the crew were going out for crew drinks. He was like, I'm not in the mood. He was tired. He didn't want to go out. And he went there, walked in the door, fell in love, married in 2005, and have four daughters.
4: Mm. Not famous people, if you're listening. This doesn't happen.
3: Well, what about, okay, hold on. It can happen. Lana Del Rey. I know she's not a good example. But do you know how she met her husband?
4: How?
3: He was an alligator tour guide in the Louisiana River. And she went on one of the alligator swamp tours and then they started dating.
4: Grab a wrangler.
3: Normal people go on swamp tours.
4: Mm.
3: You can meet someone in the swamp.
4: You can meet someone in the swamp. If online's not working for you, if Tinder's out of hinges.
5: Get a bit swampy.
4: Get to the bloody swamp.
3: Patrick Dempsey, he was in a
4: hair salon.
3: Carrie? From Grey's Anatomy. The hottie from Grey's Anatomy.
4: Oh, is he Dreamy McSteamy or
3: yes,
4: whatever it was?
3: Yes, Mr. McDreamy. Oh, yes, he met.
4: Also a burger.
3: McDreamy.
4: Yes.
3: He met his wife at a hair salon. And Jesse Tyler Ferguson met his husband at a gym. And finally, Wanda Sykes, who I didn't know, but you said you love Wanda.
4: Oh, she's just a legendary comedian.
3: Oh, is she a comedian?
4: Yeah, comedian, actress.
3: Well, she met her wife, French businesswoman Alex Nibalski, on a ferry in New York.
4: I think this means if you're famous, you can meet people
3: anywhere,
4: even a swamp.
2: This is Carrie and Tommy.
0: Carrie Bickmore and Tommy Little.
4: Because I saw the Jeff Buckley documentary. It's wonderful if you haven't had a chance to see it the other week. Singer famous for his cover of Leonard Cohen's Hallelujah. Anyway, life tragically cut short. I didn't know that he drowned is how he eventually lost his life. I thought, like a lot of people, I think, and it's been misreported. I don't know if it's been misreported. Anyway, I thought it was something else. Yes.
3: Yes. Another tragic way.
4: Yes.
3: Yes.
6: It was accidental, wasn't it?
4: It was accidental, yes. It was in the Mississippi River.
5: Mm.
4: And we had someone in the studio make a reference to, that's where the saying Buckley's chance of survival comes from. And I went, really? And they went, no. And then I thought, well, where did the saying Buckley's chance come from?

0: far as I know, the only radio station doing an etymology segment who doesn't actually know what etymology means, because we don't. We do the origin of phrases, as we have been told. Producer Sammy, Buckley's chance. Do you want us to guess first?
1: Yes, absolutely.
0: Because what do you think?
2: Buckley's chance. So I reckon Buckley was a person of some sort.
0: Okay.
2: Like his last name was Buckley, or that was his nickname.
0: Yes.
2: And maybe he was going to compete in something back in the day where he had very little chance of winning it because he wasn't very good at it, like a, I don't know, like a match of some sort.
0: And he was a severe underdog and won, and then it got named after a person.
2: That's what I would think.
0: Do you reckon there's a chance it was a capital punishment thing and he survived?
2: Oh, so he was given Buckley's chance.
0: So,
2: and it was to do, would it be to do with the physical act?
0: Something like the rope broke, or, you know, the axe missed, or something like that.
2: Oh.
0: Do you think there's a chance it could be something like that?
3: Are we allowed to know how long it's been around for?
0: Yeah, great question, Jesse.
1: Early 1800s.
0: Yeah, so that'd be capital punishment time. That was kind
2: of either of us onto it.
1: You guys have worked really well together here. I think you're very close to the money.
0: So it is named after a person?
1: Yes, a British convict called William Buckley.
0: Oh, is it? Did he survive escaping? Oh,
3: was he?
1: Ding, ding, ding.
0: Thank you.
2: In prison.
0: So is it going to be somewhere that involved a swim and something else, something ridiculous to get away?
1: He actually survived alone in the Victorian wilderness after escaping back in the early 1800s. He escaped. He was lost for about 32 years.
2: What?
0: What?
2: 32? I thought you were going to say days. Lost for
1: 32 years. 1803 to 1835. And he was living out in the bush. He became close
2: with... lost for that long?
1: Well, he became close with some indigenous tribes living out there and sort of lived with them for so long and then eventually came back to civilization. And everyone was like, what the hell are you doing back here?
0: And that's where Buckley's chance comes.
2: So it came from Australia?
1: Yes.
2: So are we the only country that says it? Do they say Buckley's chance?
1: I'd assume so.
0: It could be, yeah.
3: Wait, but like so does it mean that you do have a chance?
1: Yeah, yeah.
0: Yeah, it means you've got the slenderest chance.
2: I thought you say you don't have...
0: You've got Buckley's.
2: Oh, I thought it was... You don't have Buckley's chance.
0: You've got Buckley's. Like, there was such a slim chance that he survived.
1: It's pretty much saying practically zero. It's like 0.0001.
2: Oh, there we go.
0: Fascinating.
4: This is Carrie and Tommy.
5: Carrie Bickmore and Tommy Little.
0: Of course, it's not just us that are here because we have a whole team who puts this show together and they are led by the Electric Englishman.
6: Izzy, are you there?
7: I'm here.
2: Yes.
7: Carrie, there's a new disease taking over this team.
2: Why are you telling me?
7: Because I need your help.
2: Oh.
7: And we need to prove and we need to get someone off this team off talking to something on their phone.
2: Okay.
7: And they've been doing it all week.
2: Okay.
7: Tommy, what have you been doing this week for the first time in the studio?
0: Counting my calories.
7: Yeah. Mm-hmm. And who are you counting your calories with?
0: Jesse over here. You, Kizzy, send me out there.
7: No, who are you talking to about it? Who's telling you what calories are happening?
0: Johnny at home?
7: No.
0: Chat.
7: That's the one. Now, he's putting a lot of faith into ChatGPT.
2: In fact, I've heard him talk to ChatGPT every day this week about something or another.
7: Yeah. And he's just, whatever it says, he's taken as fact.
0: Yeah.
2: Yes.
7: And I don't think that's the right way to live your life.
3: There's a lot of finger waggling going on.
0: Heaps of finger waggling.
2: But when you say disease, is he the only diseased one? Or do you think there's too many
7: right
2: people
7: now,
2: in this team?
7: Right now, I think he's trying to spread it to everybody because he just chats about it openly. Like we'll say, like this. And you're like, let me ask ChatGPT.
2: It's just his new addiction, though. It'll be something different. Okay. It was Siri for a while. He'd broken up with Siri, and now it's chat.
0: But also, like, it's taught us good stuff. Coke Zero, as we learned this week, have zero calories.
7: You know that's on the back of the packaging?
2: But also, ChatGPT...
7: I told you.
2: ChatGPT is not always factual, is it?
7: No. And so what I wanted to do today is show you how dumb this thing is.
0: Okay, so you want me to get mine open on my phone?
7: I want to get
0: loading now. Hang on.
2: Are you using like Claude or is it actually chat?
0: It's chat.
7: Do you have premium?
0: Chat, are you premium?
8: I don't have access to your subscription details, but if you're asking about your own plan, you could check it in your app or account settings.
7: Boring.
3: Yours I think quite passive aggressive.
2: Yeah, he seemed
3: annoying.
2: Tired of you then.
3: Yeah.
2: It was
8: in your settings, then you're on a plus or pro plan.
0: Okay, cool, man.
7: Why do you say thanks?
0: Because he talks back then. He says, great. And he doesn't mean it.
3: No.
0: Anyway.
7: You can make him a cowboy if you wanted to.
3: Are you encouraging him or discouraging him?
7: No, I'm trying to discourage him. Assy little friend.
0: Yeah, okay. Sorry,
7: oh, he's got to shut up.
0: Yeah, no, well, you're misunderstanding how it works, because anyone can talk. You go.
7: Okay.
0: You go.
2: Oh, well, is it not just your voice? Anyone can talk to your chat.
7: Give me your chat then.
0: Okay. Oh. You've got to hit that blue button there to make the voice open.
7: Oh, it's all just one string of consciousness that's not going on?
2: Yeah.
0: Oh, no.
7: Oh, there we go. How many R's are in the word strawberry?
8: 3.
2: That's right.
0: Yeah.
7: No, you got it right.
2: I'm trying to disprove him. Give us another one.
3: Oh, this will be fun. Oh, yeah. Do you want to do the E's in 17?
7: If the car wash is 10 metres away, should I walk or drive?
8: Walk. It's quicker, easier, and honestly, the car's already there to get cleaned.
0: But you should. You didn't say you, because often at car washes you leave.
7: Why would I walk?
0: Because often at car washes, like in shopping centres, you leave your car there and then walk.
7: No, I don't think
0: because you're hailing an Uber to get 10
2: meters. Oh, I see. It doesn't make sense to walk when you need to put the car through the car wash.
0: Are these the best examples?
2: But he just said then your car would already be at the car wash.
0: You did cut him off.
7: He said, no, it's easier. Quicker, easier, and honestly, the car's already there to get cleaned.
2: Yeah, exactly.
7: And
2: I didn't say that.
7: No, surely you would drive to the car wash. Now you're trying to confuse me, and I'm not ChatGPT. The final one, then, because everything comes in threes. Oh, don't get aggressive with me.
3: You guys are fighting.
8: Okay. What's your last one?
0: Yeah, she's even asked
7: about the last one. How many days of the week have the letter D in them?
8: All of them.
7: I hate this thing.
2: Is that all right?
7: Yeah.
0: Nice work, chat. You really showed that jerk.
8: You set the bar. I just hopped over.
0: I'm taking the app, chat.
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1: Perth. 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
1: This is Carrie and Tommy.
0: Carrie Bickmore. And Tommy Little.
2: Because you are one of the original content curators when it comes to the old intra web.
3: I think I'm creating more than I'm curating at the moment, to be fair. Yeah.
2: Which we actually noticed that as well. So did we noticed there was a gap in the market, Jesse and I.
3: Mm-hmm.
2: So, of course, your segment, Shetty Time.
3: Oh, I miss Shetty Time.
2: Mm. Well, we all do. But the only thing we didn't like about it is the Jay Shetty involvement.
3: That's the bit I liked about it.
2: Well, we've tweaked it and brought it back.
4: Carrie Bickmore's about to get shitty. It's Shet O'Clock. You've got to be shetting me. It's Shetty Time.
2: So this is great advice for pretty people. A wonderful page if you want to look it up in your own Instagram. Would you like some great advice for pretty people?
3: Yeah, I would love to.
5: But to be fair, sorry, you know what your role is in Shetty Time, so yes. Carrie knows what her role is.
6: Yeah. I just want to tell you that I've told Carrie about this account.
3: He's pitched it to me. I was trying to work it into sentences over the next week.
2: Cool. Do you guys want to keep that chat for off air? Or do you want to bring us more stuff that you haven't done yet? I'm glad that you're
3: Would you like me to pretend I don't know or know and be a part? Like, I just need to know my job right now.
2: I don't know. You've been in the biz for 30 years now.
5: Do you want to give some shitty people?
3: Hey, don't get shitty.
2: Yeah, that's your bit. That's your bit. You ready? You ready?
3: Yeah, don't get shitty.
2: No. You know what I do for Shetty Time?
3: Shitty Time.
2: Maintain eye contact with the person's hairline during a conversation.
3: Why?
2: Because it's really annoying.
3: It is annoying. You're doing it now.
2: Yeah.
3: Look me in the eyes.
2: Yeah.
3: Look on my slopey forehead.
2: So when you pitched it to Carrie, how did it go?
6: We were going to try and use someone new.
2: Oh.
3: Yeah, we're going to do the reverse of what's happening now. Anyway, sorry. Shitty Time.
2: Suggest possible reasons when people say they're having a bad day.
3: Mm.
2: For example, do you think it's because you have such a hard time finding a partner?
3: Oh, my God. That's horrible.
2: Isn't it wonderful?
3: Shitty Time.
2: Call people just to say that you can't talk right now.
3: I love that one so much.
2: I feel like my housemate does that all the time.
3: What calls you and then says, I've got to go, I can't talk right now.
2: Oh, yeah. Producer Sammy does that all the time.
3: Like, how does it go?
2: Sammy will call me and then wrap me up something short.
5: Yeah, he does it all the time.
2: He'll be like, oh, yeah, mate, just checking this thing. And I go, yeah. Anyway, how are you? Are you good? And he'll go, man, I've got to go.
5: Yeah, I can't talk.
2: No,
5: I'm
2: like,
5: busy.
2: Bro, you call me.
3: Shitty Time. Oh, sorry, not Shitty Time. Shitty Time.
2: When you're at a public toilet and you leave the toilet, say, well, the damage is done.
3: That's just gross.
5: It's pretty shitty.
3: Sorry, is this if you're in a bad mood to say it, or if someone's being rude, you say it back to them?
2: Again, Kieran, how did the pitch go when you...
6: No, she liked it, because when you stutter, we were going to go, yeah, remix.
2: That's really good. Why didn't you do that?
3: That's what we set to do.
2: When?
3: We just hadn't done it yet. I was waiting for the right moment. You hadn't stuttered yet, had you?
2: Why? I should... now.
6: Yeah, remix.
1: This is Carrie and Tommy.
0: Carrie Bickmore and Tommy Little.
2: There is a equal parts amazing and absolutely heartbreaking documentary available on SBS right now called We Are Jenny.
3: And Dr. Jenny Haynes, the centre of this documentary, endured some of the most horrific childhood abuse that we've ever seen in Australia. But how she survived is simply extraordinary. Her mind created an army of over 2,500 alternative personalities to protect her during this abuse. She's since earned a PhD. She's written a best-selling memoir. She also made Australian legal history when six of her alter egos became the first in Australia. They actually gave evidence, her alter egos, in the criminal trial, which helped put her father behind bars. And now her story is the subject of the SBS documentary that you mentioned called We Are Jenny.
2: We had a conversation with Dr. Jenny Haynes, and we wanted to share just some of it with you now. It does come with a big trigger warning, but we have censored this bit of the conversation, so it is okay for all ears, and you will be able to hear the full conversation on the podcast. Jenny's mind created more than, as Carrie said, 2,600 different personalities simply to help her survive a condition known as multiple personality disorder or dissociative identity disorder But when did she first realise what her brain had done?
7: I didn't really think it was abnormal. So making them was easy. Symphony just identified what she needed and people arrived to fill the jobs. It took until I was in my mid-20s for me to work out that not everybody works that way and that what I was doing was actually quite unusual. So I'd say around 2023, 2024.
3: It was hard to kind of work out how those different personalities are used in her everyday life. And when you talk to Jenny, you could notice when another alter ego actually came forward in the conversation, like her demeanour and even her tone of voice would completely change. It was extraordinary to experience, and it made us wonder that growing up, did the people around Jenny realise that all of this was happening inside her mind at the time?
7: I'm Eric. My job was to make sure that Jenny appeared consistent at all times. So if there was somebody that was coming into the body and I knew that they were going to be overtly different from Jenny, I would sit with them and provide that consistency that humans seem to like and demand of other humans. I don't think that my parents ever really looked at me enough to work out that I had MPD. My older sister picked up on a few things as I got closer to my teenage years, and my younger brother was oblivious.
3: It was such an intense conversation. As we said earlier, we couldn't air all of it then, but we just wanted to bring you a little bit to encourage you to listen to the full podcast to learn all about this dissociative identity disorder that Jenny lives with. She has her documentary, We Are Jenny, coming out, and you can hear the full conversation we had with Dr. Jenny Haynes on the Carrie and Tommy podcast. And we should point out, if anything you've heard today has brought up something for you, you can contact 1-800-RESPECT on 1-800-737-732.
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18: Ahoy to me wall, Hamish. Parts of the eye. No. Ahoy to me frog, Jack.
19: Ribbit, ribbit.
18: Parts of a fairy tale.
19: Ahoy to me the soul.
18: Wall, frog and soul. I'll be honest with you, as you came in, I thought I saw a printout sheet.
19: Did you try to cheat?
18: Yes.
19: I thought you must have, because there's no reason you'd ever guess eye.
18: I was just going to say parts of the eye. And I was looking at it from a distance upside down. And it looked like something printed out of an encyclopedia and highlighted. And I think that's a schematic of the human eye. So
19: yeah, it was suspicious.
18: Even though I feel like I do know the eye pretty well, optic nerve, cornea, retina. Yeah. When you said wall,
19: well, I could have a
18: that's what I was thinking.
19: Yeah,
18: I was so confident. You don't want the wall with your eye. Your aim is to get rid of it. So I was so confident that I'd cheated properly.
3: Mm.
18: Even though he said wall, I'm still going to cheat
19: it. Well, soul, I thought would be the giveaway.
18: I can't remember the other ones.
19: I was a frog.
18: Hedgehog was a frog.
4: That's not in the eye.
19: We are parts of a horse's hoof.
18: That does look like an eye from a different angle.
19: The bottom of an eye. Yeah, the wall ham, you're the hard outer part of the hoof.
18: The nail.
19: Yes, which bears most of the horse's weight. So thank you for that.
18: Pleasure.
19: Jack the Frog, V-shaped rubbery structure. You're absorbing the shock absorber.
4: You're welcome.
19: That's at the back of the horse hoof. And I am the sole. It's the bottom. Getting stepped on.
18: Heart and soul.
19: Yes.
18: All right. But we're all a horse's hoof.
19: Ahoy also to Andrew, who went to hamishandy.com to let us know what he's been up to. Very easy to use system there.
20: Ahoy, Hamish, Andy, and number six. I think it's time I need to lose touch with the common man. For a while now, one of my cats has been doing a few too many turds and a few too many wees in my wardrobe. I've tried everything that a common man can try with no success. So I think it's time I need to get a special guest to my house and get Chris Hemsworth, Cat Whisperer, over to my house. So if Hamish can pass it on to me, that would be excellent. Yep. Bye for now.
18: I'll send her details right away.
19: Did she ever come?
18: I must chase that up. I think... It's funny because, Jimothy, one of the cats, was peeing on Zoe's pillow, which is like quite an aggressive stance to make as a human or a cat. But then he stopped and we didn't need to get Chris Hemsworth's Cat Whisperer.
19: Ooh,
18: he did do it again recently.
19: Okay.
18: But it wasn't on the pillow, it was on the couch.
19: Do you think Jimothy heard whispers of you getting the Whisperer?
18: Yeah.
19: And I thought I'd better straighten up here.
18: I think it's well known in the cat community that once Chris Hemsworth's Cat Whisperer comes in the house, you just completely reprogrammed and, you know, you...
19: Like Severance.
18: Yeah, they just control your brain. Yeah, exactly. Yeah, exactly. Okay. So... That's still on the cards. We've got a lot of things going on at the moment in the show, but I pledge by the end of it. Have a whole day, a whole lip. We're
19: dedicated to
18: the whispering of Timothy. No, I can't pledge that because we've got something more important. I was so close to sending the text and organising that show. We've got something more important.
19: Mm-hmm.
18: I have in my hand the results from the lab where you sent your mystery white powder that you found in the wall of your home to get analysed. Now, Andy.
19: Could they tell how old the powder was? Does that come through?
18: No. I mean, you could get it carbon dated, I suppose, but that's not... You don't often hear the police go, we busted a kilogram of pure heroin, which we date to have been made last June.
19: Yeah.
18: Or, you know, or in the Cretaceous.
19: Yes, yeah.
18: No, okay. I suppose you could get it dated, but no. I mean, it obviously was very old. It was in a vial that you found in the
19: wall.
18: It
19: looked like a handmade glass.
18: Yeah.
19: Like it wasn't factory-made glass, and the cork had snapped off inside it, and there was a white powder within it. And we looked up when cocaine first arrived in Australia, and that was 1870s, and this house was
18: built.
19: And
18: there was a picture of that bottle in the encyclopedia, believed to be in this bottle, went missing in the 1880s.
19: And the house that we're redoing is from 1876.
18: Yes. Built, and true or false, when you looked into the records of the house with the Historical Society, built all in cash, paid for all in cash, and the occupation of the original owner was simply... colourful import-export character.
19: No, none of that. It was everything seemed to be above board, and that's why I thought I'd safely bring in the vial of white powder. It was
18: so you admit it was at your property?
19: Yes.
18: And then in your possession?
19: Yes.
18: Okay. I just need to get that on the record, because joining us on the line, Detective Lachlan Maxwell from the Narcotics Enforcement Division of Victoria Police. Are you there, Detective Maxwell?
21: Hello, gentlemen, or should I say Hamish and Mr. Escobar.
19: Now,
18: can I just tell you, Ando?
19: Is Lachlan actually a detective?
18: Because Lachlan and the boys down at the NED are licking their lips, waiting to hear the results of what I've got in this envelope.
19: Lachlan, are you a detective?
21: Of course I'm a detective, Andy.
19: Yeah, well, what division?
21: Hang on. Who's the one asking the questions around here? Because I know that I know the training that I've gone through, and that's not what I'm on the line for, to answer your question.
18: Okay,
21: so I think you should be answering a few of mine.
18: I think you should be asking
21: a few of mine here today, Andy. So, how long have you been importing cocaine for?
3: Detective Maxwell.
19: All I know is it requires effort to get an actual detective, and it requires zero effort to get a friend. You're pointing at lies.
3: Carly, Liza.
19: Okay, you guys wouldn't lie to me. Is it an actual detective?
3: Yeah.
19: They're both nodding.
4: Yeah, but they got like that kind of Wallace and Gromit
3: guys.
4: Smile.
3: Oh my
21: Andy,
3: god!
21: I must say that we have been tracking you for quite some time, and we do have a cell ready for you, Andy. So I know that
3: people of
21: your nature, they do tend to get quite bored in their later years as a celebrity and start to venture out.
19: Okay,
3: He's seen it before, Andy. Okay. Okay, I'm opening the envelope.
19: Is this actually the result
3: from OzHealth? And that's I thought I'd get someone on the line that can take you immediately into custody for possessing, for coming on the show and admitting that you've possessed and trafficked a small quantity.
4: Okay. It's hard to take someone into custody over the phone, though.
3: Yeah, well,
4: should have got him with handcuffs outside the studio
3: theater
4: door.
3: Theater of the mind, Jack. I only had the...
19: You haven't even read it yet, so you're reading.
3: This is it.
19: Okay. Wow.
3: Okay. Substance analysis report. This is from OzHealth. This is the lab that did the report. Okay. Heroin.
19: I'm not saying
3: that's what's in it. I'm just saying they have to test for specific things.
4: Like, oh, okay.
3: There's no machine that goes, tell me what's in this.
19: Okay.
3: It's a banana. Thanks, machine. Now I'm going to give you a tricky one. It's just a powder. Heroin. 6 mg and morphine. Not detected.
4: Great.
3: Methamphetamine.
4: Mm-hmm.
3: Not detected.
4: Great.
3: MDMA. Surprised if that in the 1800s, but not detected.
4: Mm-hmm.
3: Fentanyl.
4: Mm-hmm.
3: Not detected. LSD. Again, 80 years before it was invented, I think, but not detected.
4: Great.
3: PCP. Not detected. But now we get to the big show.
4: The big C.
3: Cocaine.
4: Hmm.
3: Are you ready, Detective Maxwell?
21: I am.
3: Are your agents in position in the air conditioning vents above Andy?
21: Oh, yes, they are, Hayden.
3: Tell them to stand down. Unfortunately, not detected.
19: No.
3: Illicit substances or hazardous compounds, detective.
19: Could they tell us what it actually was, the powder?
3: A benign substance. So, like... Oh. Chalk or magnesium or something like that.
21: Can we demand a redraw?
3: You'll get him another day, Lockie.
19: Either go and catch the correct criminals or head back to your amateur theatre company, whatever is more appropriate.
3: Detective Maxwell, can you arrest someone for not respecting the police?
21: Oh, of course. Of course.
19: I think you're the only person breaking the law here, impersonating an officer.
3: Yeah, that's true.
19: Impersonating an officer.
3: His real name is Dylan Jenkinson. Dylan, how are you?
21: I'm good, Haim. How are you?
3: Yeah, very Dylan. Good. He wrote in during the week, and I thought, you know what? I just had a quick thought this morning. We should have got a cop up to take Andy into custody, but they don't want to come on and muck around.
19: No,
3: please.
19: No.
3: So you got you going, mate. God, you should have seen your face. You thought it was a cop. Do you know who Dylan wrote in this week?
19: Yeah.
3: Dylan, tell everyone why you're...

0: accountability that you're missing out on there.
1: Mm.
0: So I thought I'd take it one step further and get it tattooed on my leg. So that means I am accountable 24/7, and I will never mention this person.
2: Mate, so I saw it and I went, geez, if we need someone for the show, Dylan.
1: Dylan's
2: I think Dylan would be great.
1: Yeah.
2: And you, I thought you pulled it off really well, Dylan, but Ando...
0: He smelled a rat.
2: Yeah, he did smell a rat.
1: Dylan, it's nothing to do with your performance. It's all to do with Hamish's ability to actually forward
2: think. Well, because we're trying to get police and they come back and they go, I don't really want to come on and muck around.
3: The funny thing is Andy knew it wasn't a police officer, but then he at least gave you the credit to go, it's an amateur theatre actor. He wasn't even that.
0: Yeah,
1: I'm just saying, we should put this up on our pipes, but yeah. I will never mention Mr. Ralph. Look at that, Jack.
3: You're crazy, Dylan. What a waste of body space.
2: But it's working. It's working.
1: Thanks, Dylan.
2: No one's mentioning him. Thanks,
1: oh,
2: Dylan.
1: Mate,
2: and bad luck to the boys down at the station that they couldn't get the
0: we'll
2: big
0: get
2: fish.
0: Next up.
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1: Oh, we talk about this all the time. 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I'd go and get my $9 large Chinese combination and crispy wontons.
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2: Hi, it's Kimber. Or should I say Kimbra? 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
9: 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Good morning, and a police incident is in play at the moment. Mitchell Freeway northbound, the exit to Power Street is closed in Wembley. Now, you've got to take a plan B around that one. Be aware and drive safely. Otherwise, the freeways themselves are travelling really well, heading in and out of the CBD. This is the last week of Plateful Perth. You can still book your delicious experience at platefulperth.com.au. 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
16: 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See, 23 is actually quite fascinating. It's the lowest prime number that consists of consecutive digits.
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2: 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Police incident in play on Mitchell Ferry northbound, the exit to Power Street is closed for the moment, so please take your plan B around that one. Allow for a bit of extra travel time and reduce visibility. Some fog in various suburbs, mainly around Tocken Highway, Nangara, Reed Highway, Ellenbrook area. Switch your headlights on. 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
5: Hi there, it's Damien Carbon. The Prime Minister has arrived in Perth overnight as pressure grows over WA's GST share. A recent report in Canberra suggesting our returns should be reduced, but the Prime Minister insists we will get our fair share. WA opposition leader Basil Zemplis not buying it.
20: Here's the message to the Prime Minister for him over the next couple of days while he's in Perth. A fair share, Prime Minister, does not mean the same thing as no change.
5: Well, the PM is expected to make a major defence announcement in the city this morning. Aussies are having to find an extra $2,500 a year to cover the national median rent. A report by Everybody's Home showing Northern WA is the most expensive place to rent in the country. And scammers have their sights on small and medium-sized businesses. New research today showing 4 in 5 have been exposed to an attempted scam in the past year.
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5: The Hawks have locked in fourth spot on the ladder after an easy 62-point win over West Coast here in Perth. They'll now return to Optus Stadium in 12 days to take on Fremantle in a qualifying final. Coach Sam Mitchell says he wasn't keeping an eye on the live ladder to see if they would finish third.
21: 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So we weren't choosing one over the other.
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5: Partly cloudy in Perth today with a maximum of 19. Cloudy and 21 for tomorrow, then stand by for heavy rain on Wednesday. 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
14: 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Police incident in play on Mitchell Ferry northbound, the exit to Power Street is closed for the moment, so please take your plan B around that one. Allow for a bit of extra travel time and reduce visibility, some fog in various suburbs, mainly around Tocken Highway, Nangara, Reed Highway, Ellenbrook area. Switch headlights on. 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

0: We had a going out schedule. So Wednesday night was Steve's into Margot's. Thursday nights we would be in Nedlands. Friday was Metro's in the city for R&B. Saturday was Metro's Frio. Sunday Arvo's, you ran it out with a cot Sunday sesh or something like that.
1: Jeez, were you ever home?
0: Yeah, well, my clothes would need cleaning. I'd need to be fed. But we had a lot of good times. Growing up in Perth was awesome. It's
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6: 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It's been a crash at the intersection of South Street and Stock Road in O'Connor. It's pretty heavy in the area. Motorists are out of the vehicles. And a crash on Mitchell Southbound at Shenton Avenue, Joondalup. The right lane is blocked and motorists out of the vehicles there too. Traffic heavy back to Burns Beach Road. At Spotlight, a massive 20 to 50% off store wide. 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
9: Hi there, it's Damien Carbon. There's growing pressure on the Prime Minister to clarify his view on WA's GST share after he touched down here in Perth last night. He's under pressure to keep our share at 70 cents in the dollar. Deputy Premier Rita Safiotti is confident Anthony Albanese will stick to his election promise.
10: I'm sure the Prime Minister will have ample opportunity to outline backing WA in the next few days.
9: A huge new manufacturing project is promising to pump out cheaper apartments faster. North of Perth, the $240 million built living facility is expected to build 2,000 homes a year, with construction up to 20% cheaper and 50% faster. And several Sydney Swans players and staff have been brought to tears after both the men's and women's sides won yesterday, while some fans stormed out of the SCG before the men's game got underway.
11: The culture that lets this happen is not a culture that I can be part of today.
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9: The West Coast Eagles have been well beaten by Hawthorn, going down by 62 points last night here in Perth.
13: Pretty simple. We fundamentally didn't play a great game of footy. I think conditions, we didn't adjust to the conditions first half in particular.
9: That's Coach Andrew McQualter there. As for Hawthorn, they've locked in fourth spot on the ladder, which means a qualifying final against Fremantle back in Perth next Thursday night. John Newcombe in doubt after a nasty head knock, which could land Harley Reid in hot water with the MRO.
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9: Partly cloudy in Perth today with a maximum of 19. Cloudy and 21 for tomorrow, then stand by for heavy rain on Wednesday. 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
16: Good morning, happy Monday. Welcome to a fresh week. We've got plenty on the show today, of course, coming up at 7 a.m. and again at 8, $10,000 with Alpha Bucks. But today is officially Wedding You Built. Let's get started day.
18: We can't wait because our couple, Caitlin, I'm getting it wrong because it's Clayton and Kaylee.
16: Yeah, that's right. Maybe that's their, like, hashtag together name for the wedding.
18: That's their Hollywood name.
16: Right, yes.
18: I love that. They are coming into the studio. We called them last week to let them know that they are our couple. Mm. They're going to get married legally on our show.
16: And the best part is, WA, you will have the decision over every major element of their wedding, like where the venue is, what the honeymoon's going to be, what is Kaylee going to be walking down the aisle holding, how she's dressed.
18: I mean, is she even walking down the aisle? I mean, in previous years, we've had brides on ride on lawnmowers. Last year, Lisa skydived into the wedding.
16: Do you reckon she could ride a unicycle?
18: Well, we're about to find out, Ryan.
16: Okay,
18: it's up to you, WA.
16: All right. So much to look forward to. The couple, we start getting to know them this week. They are in the studio after 8 o'clock this morning. Let's go for a round of pop quiz up next.
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0: God,
1: oh, that's one I could try.
0: Oh, you could. We try some world records in here, and we haven't broken any yet, but we have tried some. Yeah, we can give that a go. It's not very interesting radio, though, is it?
1: Could be.
0: Okay. A chance for you to take the win, Robin, or for Pete to kind of come back and just do a tie break.
1: Rah.
0: Closest to the pin, how many Grammys has Taylor Swift been nominated for?
1: Oh, nominated. Pete. I'm going to dive in at 36.
0: Okay, Robin?
2: I'm going with 22.
1: Oh, that's good by you, Robin.
0: Pete is closer. 58.
1: 58, oh, wow.
0: Like, why is anybody else even showing up on the night?
1: Gee whiz, 58.
0: Yeah, solid, isn't it?
2: Thank you so much. Thanks. Guys have a great day. We love the show.
0: Oh, thanks, Robin. Thanks for joining us.
1: Good on you.
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10: 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It's been a crash at the intersection of South Street and Stock Road in O'Connor. It's pretty heavy in the area. Motorists are out of the vehicles. And a crash on Mitchell Southbound at Shenton Avenue. Joined up, the right lane is blocked and motorists out of the vehicles there too. Traffic heavy back to Burns Beach Road. 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
2: It feels so lofty. The music always really makes me feel like we're going somewhere amazing.
1: Are we riding amongst the clouds?
2: Yeah. And it is an adventure because you just give me two words and that's all I get. And then you just say, hey, which adventure would you like to go on? And
1: that's right.
2: I follow that news story.
1: How wonderful. Okay, so today you can choose between or you can choose between
2: Oh, my God, they're both awful.
1: So I'll give it to you again. You can choose between
2: Oh, no. The seagull in a tree.
1: Or.
2: I'm on the ground and I've been shot by a bow and arrow.
1: Yeah, so it's up to you.
2: Let's go for the lofty seagull. Let's go for the one.
1: Sorry, I can't understand the words that you're saying right now.
2: Sorry, my bad. I would like to go for the
1: The lofty. Yeah. The lofty. To maintain the lofty adventure which we're on right now.
2: Yes.
1: Listen to us.
2: I'm there.
1: All right, fantastic. Now, this is not the first time I've brought this up. In fact, this is actually an annual event.
2: Yes. Is it
1: fag? It's time once again for the European Seagull Screeching Championships.
2: Fantastic.
1: It really is. So contestants from 15 countries face off in this annual event. This year it took place in the Belgian coastal town of Depan. It drew participants of all ages, many in seagull-themed costumes. And each screech was met with wild cheers from the crowd. Now, for points scoring, each participant is judged by a jury, awarded 15 points for how well they imitated the seagull sound, and 5 points for their behaviour.
2: They gave a little something extra in their performance.
1: Exactly.
2: Are seagulls the same around the world?
1: I think there's various different species of seagulls. I don't know if they're... But I think they all sort of... They sort of flock.
2: Sort of the same-ish.
1: Yeah, yeah, they're okay. Part of the same flock, you know?
2: Yeah, okay.
1: A flock of seagulls.
2: Oh, I get that. Okay.
1: These are seagulls who flock together.
2: Yes.
1: Yeah. Anyway, would you like to have a listen?
2: I'd love to.
1: All right, let's take a listen to this year's annual Seagull Screeching Championship.
3: Oh,
1: amazing, right?
3: It's very important to protect the seagulls. The seagulls are very beautiful animals.
4: Make seagulls sexy again. Be positive about seagulls. When you are on a holiday, you always remember the waves of the sea and the calls of the seagulls.
5: I found it hilarious that it was one competition in a thing that I was doing, but was very weird. And I turned 40 that year. And I think that kind of ticked in, that I was like, okay, I'm not going to be boring or do only grown-up things now. I'll do this competition.
1: Just phenomenal.
2: I mean, you can hear the crowd of 15 people losing it. They loved it. Those 15.
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9: 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A couple of crashes causing a bit of delay. Mitchell southbound at Shenton Ave and Joondalup. The right lane's blocked heavy back to Burns Beach Road. The other crash is right in the centre of South Street and Stock Road intersection, O'Connor. Various lanes are blocked there. The car's right in the middle. Please drive with caution. 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
24: Hi there, here's Damien Carbon. A police incident is unfolding this morning on the Mitchell Freeway near Carlup in Wembley. The freeway northbound exit to Power Street is now closed as police there continue to investigate. Meanwhile, the search continues this morning for a man who smashed into several cars at the Innaloo shopping complex yesterday. He was tracked by police in the chopper before running off on foot. WA's GST carve-up is causing headaches for the Prime Minister after he touched down in Perth last night. Anthony Albanese is in town for the next few days and under pressure to reaffirm his election commitment on our share. WA opposition leader Basil Zemplis not convinced he'll keep his word.
3: Clearly the people of WA want this definitive position spelt out by the Prime Minister. So if he doesn't spell it out over the next couple of days, what does that tell you?
24: And a number of Swans fans staged a walkout at the SCG yesterday.
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24: Hawthorn heads into September in fourth spot on the ladder after cruising past the Eagles here in Perth last night by 62 points. That win securing the double chance in the finals, with Hawthorn back here in WA to face Fremantle in a qualifying final. And the race for All Australian honours in the AFL is set to go down to the wire, with selectors still weighing key positions ahead of today's final meeting. Dockers Josh Tracy, Luke Jackson and Murphy Reid all a chance of making the team.
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24: Partly cloudy in Perth today with a maximum of 19. Cloudy and 21 for tomorrow, then stand by for heavy rain on Wednesday. 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

0: Good morning, you're on the Pete and Kimber Show. The biggest prizes live here, right across WA, including sending you to go and see these guys. Everybody, so, we're running a competition where a very lucky person is going to take a mate to go and see the Backstreet Boys at the Sphere in Las Vegas.
1: Now, it's an incredible prize, and we knew that whoever won it was going to absolutely love it, but we didn't know that the person who was going to love it would have been just as happy to come in here and hang out in the studio.
0: Hi, Christine.
1: Hi, guys.
0: And hello, Anne.
2: Hello.
0: It is so good to see you both. Long-time listeners of the show.
1: Yeah, sure are.
0: As big a fans as you can get. Yep. Look, we love seeing you, but the fact that you've brought in half of an IGA with you as well.
1: I've never seen so many muffins and sweets and chocolates and chips in my life.
0: Thank you so much.
1: We want to share the love.
0: Oh, my God.
2: Better get your sweets.
1: Look, we are so thrilled for you. This is an incredible, incredible prize. You girls are going to Vegas.
3: I know.
1: So surreal.
3: Amazing.
1: It hasn't set in. I mean, have you ever been before?
3: No.
1: And he has. I went years ago. This is so good.
0: And is that a what happens in Vegas
1: stays in Vegas,
0: Vegas.
1: Kind you of, got it.
0: Yeah.
1: You got it. Absolutely. And I told Carrie and Tommy I was ready to sign an NDA. This is incredible. So when do you leave? When are you taking off?
3: Wednesday.
0: Oh, wow.
1: Yeah.
0: That's quick.
1: Yeah. That is amazing.
0: Who are you leaving behind? So I'm assuming it's you two going.
1: Definitely.
2: My husband.
0: Right. Yep. Okay. Well, that's all right. You can stay here. It'll be fine.
1: Yeah. Look, he's not going to dance as much as Christina is, I can tell you. Give you the red hot tip.
3: Hey, would you mind if Kimber came along with us?
0: Oh, you can have Kimber.
1: Oh, my God. You gave me up so easy.
0: No, it's not.
1: He did, didn't he, Kimber?
0: It's not that. It's just, you know, I thought you might like to go.
1: I don't want to hold you back
0: from going to Vegas.
1: I'd love to, but unfortunately we're exempt from these competitions. It's like when I started working on this station, my mum said, I love that you've got this job, but I'm very disappointed because I'll never win a kitchen or a holiday again. All those days are gone. But this is going to be an amazing trip for you.
3: Epic.
1: What happened when you got the phone call and they said you've won? Did you know straight away? Were you vibing?
3: No, because Carrie and Tommy rang. They said, we've got some bad news for you. And I said, oh... And I thought, okay, I didn't get it.
1: Yeah.
3: And he said, Rod Stewart's not performing, so we can't get your tickets to Rod Stewart. And I said, Tommy, that's okay. I'm a Backstreet Boys fan. That's okay. And I was in Woolies at the time, and he goes, have your phone. We're ringing the finalists in half an hour. So I'm walking up and down Woolies, and I just figured out there's nothing in my trolley. I was in a daze.
1: That is awesome.
3: Checking my phone like every 3 minutes, and then I thought, I've got to leave. I get a phone call, and Tommy actually asked me, are you in a big open space? I thought, how did he know? I was in a park, and then he screamed out, you're going to Vegas, and I swear, I screamed so loud, I don't know where it came from. I scared the lady with the baby in the park. I scared two neighbours and workmen on the street. And I thought, that's it. The neighbours are calling the police.
0: You know
3: I'm in
0: those
3: trouble.
0: People are going home to their, like, to their homes going, oh, I saw this crazy lady in the park today.
3: Oh, definitely.
1: But you know, if they were listening to the show, because there's nothing more that our listeners love than hearing people appreciate a prize. You know, knowing that you are so excited about going and this is going to be such an incredible experience for you both. Everyone's very happy for you.
3: Oh, my gosh, it's so surreal. And I love it when I hear Perth winners win.
0: We're going to come back in just a moment and put you through your paces in one of our famous games, Fill in the Gap.
1: Normally, Pete and I are sweating when we play it. We don't know why. We get very nervous about it. But I think you girls are going to be just fine. You're Backstreet fans. You've got this.
3: Yeah, Kimber.
1: Yeah.
3: Let's just embarrass ourselves. Yes.
0: Why not?
1: No. Welcome to the team.
0: Get you warm for the show. All right, hang around. We're back with that next.
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11: 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Couple of crashes still causing a bit of dramas. It's Mitchell southbound at Shenton Avenue, joined up the right lane, still blocked. Motors out of the vehicles. Should be gone soon, but until then, it is heavy on the approach. Police remain on site. Another crash is South Street, Stock Road intersection, O'Connor, right in the middle of the intersection. 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
6: 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Another

0: Brothers, sisters, everybody sing. Gonna bring the flavor, show you how. Got a question for you, better answer now. Am I original? Yeah. Am I
1: original? Yeah. We're a little off.
2: Put your earplugs on. I should have told you guys.
3: It's fine. It's fine. You've already won the competition. Like, yeah. It's fine.
4: Welcome, yeah, ladies.
3: There we go.
4: Yeah.
3: All right.
4: Welcome,
3: oh, that is as good as it gets.
2: See, the good news is the Backstreet Boys aren't going to run out of music, so you'll be on time the whole way through. They're not doing a cappella. You can join them. We are so excited for your win. We hope you have an incredible time.
4: Thank you. Thank you so much. We just cannot wait.
1: Yes, thank you so very much.
2: This is the best.
4: You're the best.
1: Exciting.
4: Oh, you're the best.
2: Thanks.
1: Love you, Pete and Kimber.
3: Love you.
4: Love you. Love you more.
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9: 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Quite a few things have been cleared. The police incident on Mitchell Freeway northbound at Power Street, which is good, and the breakdown on Mitchell Freeway southbound east to Reed Highway, and the crash as well on Mitchell Freeway southbound at Shenton Avenue in Joondalup. But a truck breakdown now, Tonkin Highway northbound exit to Neves Road, Ballsbrook. 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
14: Hi there, it's Damien Carbon. Police are still at the scene of that incident on the Mitchell Freeway near Wembley this morning. Witnesses say there has been an assault. A number of officers have now closed off the Power Street exit northbound. The Prime Minister has arrived in Perth overnight as pressure grows over WA's GST share. A recent Grants Commission report in Canberra suggested WA's return should be reduced, but the Prime Minister insists WA will get its fair share. WA opposition leader Basil Zemplis doesn't believe him.
15: Here's the message to the Prime Minister for him over the next couple of days while he's in Perth. A fair share, Prime Minister, does not mean the same thing as no change.
14: Well, the PM is expected to make a major defence announcement this morning here in Perth. And WA's efforts to stamp out family, domestic and sexual violence will receive a $31 million boost to support victim survivors and hold perpetrators to account.
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14: Hawthorn have locked in fourth spot on the ladder after an easy 62-point win over West Coast here in Perth last night. So the Hawks will now return to Optus Stadium in the next 2 weeks to take on Frio in a qualifying final. Coach Sam Mitchell says he was not keeping an eye on the live ladder last night to see if they'd finish third.
16: You're playing two good sides. You're either playing Sydney, who have been very good all season, obviously going through it at the moment, but played well today. Or you're playing Frio, who've been the best side in it all year. So we weren't choosing one over the other.
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14: Right now, 10 degrees in Perth, partly cloudy for us today with a high of 19. Cloudy and 21 tomorrow, then we might get heavy rain on Wednesday. 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
25: Good morning, Chantelle.
26: Hi.
25: Chantelle, we've got $10,000 sitting here. You can take it from us. What do you want to spend it on?
26: I would love to get passports for me and my boys to travel because we've never travelled and I've gone through a bad breakup recently. So
25: aww. That would do it for us. I'm sorry you've gone through the breakup, but you're right. You do need $10,000 to get an Australian passport these days. Why? They are the most expensive passport in the world. It's unbelievable.
26: I know, right?
1: Yeah. All right, Chantelle. So let's get into this. 30 seconds, 10 questions. Pass if you don't know an answer. We'll come back around to it. Your time will start after Kimber asks you the first question. Your letter today is H for hotel. So you get your passports, right, you get on those flights, you book the hotel. Holiday. Good luck, mate.
26: Yep.
25: Okay, Chantelle, let's do it. Question number one, name an animal.
26: Horse.
25: An athletics activity.
26: Hockey.
25: An 80s movie.
26: Hostel.
25: A type of dance.
26: Hopscotch.
25: A WA country town.
26: Puff.
25: Famous Brothers.
26: Hanson.
25: A Kylie Minogue song.
26: Puff.
25: A food.
26: Hummus.
25: A flower.
26: Puff.
25: A dog breed.
26: Puff.
25: A WA country town.
26: Oh,
25: look, you were flying and then I think when you came out with the hopscotch. I mean, it's not to say it's not a dance. Everything's on TikTok now.
1: It could be a dance. You don't know. But I'll tell you what, the people in Harvey are upset this morning.
26: Oh,
1: Chantelle.
26: True.
1: Yeah.
26: And the orange is there.
1: Yeah. Oh, yeah, of course. Yeah. Not to be today, Chantelle, but all the best. Getting the passports, all
26: Thank
1: that stuff
26: so
1: sorted.
26: Much,
1: get
26: guys.
1: Yourself out of here. Go have some fun, all right?
26: Oh, thank you so much. Have a great day, guys.
25: You too,
26: guys.
25: Chantelle.
1: Bye.
25: Bye.
26: Bye.
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0: A hoot yeah. is good. I've got word you're a pretty passionate Purple Fremantle supporter, mate. You're one of ours.
1: Yeah, mate. Yeah. Funnily enough, I actually spoke to you yesterday at the dock.
0: Oh, get out!
1: It's me, mate. I bumped into you.
0: Oh, you're joking! So that was you at the cash register because I went out to the club. Right.
1: Yeah,
0: because I had to go deliver some equipment and stuff.
2: Why didn't you say hi?
0: Oh, yeah.
1: I said hi to Pete. I said I'd chat to him and said hi, and he had his two kids, Ollie and...
0: Izzy? Izzy
1: there?
0: Yeah. Jeez, look at you go remembering the names and everything. You're on. Oh, that's... Wow. I'd say, I wish you'd told me who you were, because then I could have told you in person that you are our couple for this year.
3: No way!
2: All of this has just been a bit of preamble to tell you, Kaylee Clayton, you are the couple that we have chosen for this year's The Wedding You Built.
3: Oh, guys, that's amazing. Thank you so much.
1: Wow. I'm sure Kath is saying, but I am so over the moon. Thank you so much.
3: Amazing.
2: This is going to be very exciting. We understand you... Probably you've heard the other weddings. You know what you're in for.
1: Yeah. Definitely know what we're
3: absolutely.
1: In for.
0: And look, I'll tell you guys now, you know, and this is not to make you nervous. We'll have a lot of fun or anything like that. But, I mean, we can't just do the same old things that we've done in previous years. We always like to take it up a notch, you know. So last year there was a skydive into the wedding, as you'd be familiar. So who knows what it's going to be this year.
1: Oh, dear.
2: Your wedding, what everyone says is the most important day of their lives, will be left to the people of WA. They will choose every element of your wedding. You will get no say in anything.
1: Oh, far out. As long as we're not taken.
0: You really are fans of the show, you two, aren't you?
3: Good.
2: Kaylee Clayton, congratulations. You are our couple. We cannot wait to meet you in person. Get excited. This is about to be a very wild ride.
1: Wow. Thank you so much again. Thank you so much for this opportunity.
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6: 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Debris on Tocken Highway southbound after Row Highway Forestfield. A truck breakdown on Tocken Highway northbound exit to Knees Road in Bullsbrook. And a crash still there on Mitchell Freeway heading northbound after Whitfords Avenue in the right lane. Traffic is slow on the approach. Drive with caution. 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The installer does the rest. Clean heat, too easy. 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
2: Producer Ringo.
3: Hello. Let's play some Yay or Nay. That's where I give you two topics and you have to give them some opinions.
2: No mucking around. Straight in.
0: Bang. Bang. How are you?
3: I'm good.
0: Okay, good.
2: No, there's no time. Clearly.
0: Sorry.
2: Get on with it.
0: Yeah, they're good. Actually, no, there's a couple of things happening. Can I tell you about them?
3: In detail, please.
0: Right, sure.
3: All right. Yeah. So a bit of a movie theme for this one. So the first one is Pirates of the Caribbean.
1: 3, 2, 1.
2: Nay.
0: Yay.
2: I think I'm a nay.
0: Oh, I'm such a yay for this.
2: I don't, like, I might have seen one.
3: The first one was good.
2: Not interested enough to go back for more.
0: Oh, the second one was good. And then I think the third one I was still there, but then they started to lose me after like the 19th one of them.
3: The fourth and the fifth.
2: Did like Johnny Depp revealing who he is change any of that for you?
0: What do you mean revealing who he is?
2: Well, just like some of the mask came off.
0: Oh, you mean in real life?
2: Yeah.
0: Yeah, yeah. I'm very good
2: at... You can separate the person from the sport.
0: Yes.
3: The art from the office.
0: I think I might just sit this one out.
2: I think it's a good time to.
3: Well, guess what? We've shelved him and...
0: Jeez, that must have been painful. He's so furry.
3: That pirate hat. It was rough.
2: It's going to be hard to focus now.
3: So we're up to a sixth one and we've set aside Mr. Depp. And we've rolled out somebody new. Margot Robbie is rumoured to be the new Jack Sparrow.
2: Really?
0: What? Why?
2: I love that.
3: Yes, thank you.
2: I love that. That's going to be an interesting interpretation.
0: Yeah. Okay.
2: What? You've seen her as Harley Quinn. She can do this.
0: Yeah, that's Harley Quinn.
2: Yeah.
0: But Jack Sparrow, in my mind, that's Johnny Depp. I don't know if anybody can play it as well as... I don't think these things go well.
2: What do you mean?
0: Personally. Like, she's extremely talented. If there's anyone who could do it, hey, give her a crack.
2: These things, what are you referring to?
0: No, as in, like, them...
3: Women in movies?
2: I know, I'm starting to think that Pete should sit this entire section out.
3: How about we move on?
2: Like, everything you're saying just sounds like you shouldn't.
0: No, and do not bring up the other day when I said women shouldn't vote. Now, the thing is, like, so when you've got someone who's portrayed the character so perfectly and you fell in love with that character at the time, I just can't really do somebody else doing the character.
2: That is not true because they rolled out Pippa in Home and Away and everyone loved Deborah Lawrence. Everyone loved her. And also, they're not suggesting that she's playing Jack Sparrow, right?
3: Correct.
2: She's just going to be like a new pirate, new ship.
0: You said Jack Sparrow.
3: No, I didn't.
0: Yes, you did. Yes, you did. Yes, you did.
2: This has been fun, guys. Let's do it again tomorrow.
3: Oh, sounds good. See you then.
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15: 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A little bit going on. A crash on Mitchell northbound still there after Whitman's Ave. It's the right lane that's blocked. Traffic is slow on the approach. Please allow for a safe merge. Some debris, which is a couple of tyres in the right lane on Tocken Highway southbound after Roe Highway Forestfield. And truck breakdown Tocken Highway northbound exit to Neves Road, Bullsbrook. 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
10: Hi there, it's Damien Carbon. Police remain at the scene of a serious assault near the Mitchell Freeway in Wembley this morning. The Power Street exit northbound is closed as investigations continue. There's growing pressure on the Prime Minister to clarify his view on WA's GST share after he touched down in Perth last night. He's under pressure to keep WA's 70 cents in the dollar. Deputy Premier Rita Safiotti is confident the PM will stick to his election promise.
11: I'm sure the Prime Minister will have ample opportunity to outline backing WA in the next few days.
10: The Liberal Party in Canberra says One Nation is all over the shop on migration after another policy mess. Pauline Hanson says the party wants net migration at around 130,000. That's not what MP David Farley said yesterday, who suggested it would be similar to Labor. And several Sydney Swans players and staff have been brought to tears at the SCG after both the men's and women's team won yesterday.
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10: Former Bombers player Mark McVeigh is poised to take charge as Essendon's next senior coach. He's expected in Melbourne today for one last presentation ahead of an announcement tomorrow. And Hawthorn has secured fourth spot on the ladder, meaning they'll now head back here to Perth to play Fremantle in less than a fortnight. The Hawks thrashing West Coast 107-45 at Optus Stadium last night. John Newcomb from Hawthorn in doubt after a sling tackle from Harley Reid that will be checked by the MRO.
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10: Right now, 10 degrees in Perth. Partly cloudy for us today with a high of 19. Cloudy and 21 tomorrow, then we might get heavy rain on Wednesday. 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
5: 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A little bit going on. A crash on Mitchell northbound still there after Whitman's Ave. The right lane that's blocked. Traffic is slow on the approach. Please allow for a safe merge. Some debris, which is a couple of tyres in the right lane on Tokan Highway southbound after Roe Highway Forestfield. And truck breakdown Tokan Highway northbound exit to Neves Road, Bullsbrook. 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
3: 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Traffic.
4: 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A breakdown on Row Highway southbound exit to Welshpool Road East and Wattle Grove. Drive with caution as the vehicle is on a bend. Mitchell Freeway southbound, slow Whitfords to Reed, then powers on off to Vincent Street. And Cornada northbound, it's busy Anchortail to Rowley, then South Street to Mattingly Bridge. 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